Rivers Cuomo released some demos, basically cover songs, I think about 15 of them. And I think they're being called demos because of the way in which they were recorded. They sound kind of raw, but still super cool. 94.5 The Buzz, Weezer with Bethany Cosentino.

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2: If you're traveling eastbound on I-10 to Katy Freeway, from West Ham Houston Coldplay over to the West Loop 610, things are looking good in this area so far. No delays. The drive time here is about 6 to 7 minutes. I'm Lee Raza in the 24-hour traffic center.
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they're saying that OKC was the team to beat, but they got beat. San Antonio put them away. Took 7 games to do it, but San Antonio Spurs are finals bound. You got Knicks at Spurs. Game 1, Wednesday, San Antonio. 94.5 The Buzz, the Chili Peppers. What a series that was.

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2: The News Radio 740 forecast, increasing cloudiness overnight with a low of 77, then a 40% chance of rain Monday, especially in the afternoon, with a high of 91.
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Are your ears still ringing from that show last night? Godsmack, SCP, crushed it last night. Whoever they got singing lead for SCP is phenomenal. 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

Sublime about to put out the first album of new material in 30 years. That is happening not this coming Friday, but the next. It's been 30 years. What's another 2 weeks? 94.5 The Buzz. My friend.

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put out their all-electric, first-ever all-electric vehicle this past week. Man, it's called the Luce. People were really trashing it online. The looks and, oh, it's an EV. You can't, Ferrari can't do that. Doesn't matter. It's not like we can afford a $640,000 car anyway. 94.5 The Buzz. I know I can't.

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So this weekend, obviously, the two-day variety, unlike the three-day variety we had last week. So, yeah, Monday morning's going to hit like a ton of bricks. This is a Papa Roach song called Wake Up Calling. 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

favorite things. It's a full hour of new music. It's called Do You Hate It? Gonna play a bunch of new music. You weigh in. You like to give your opinion, don't you? Ah, lots of opportunities next. 94.5 The Buzz.

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brand new song from The Revivalists on 94.5 The Buzz. Do You Hate It? First single off of their new album, which will be out late July. A Perfect Circle dropped a new song on us just this past Wednesday. The song's called Starless. 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It's The Buzz.

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Love those ladies. It's the warning on 94.5 The Buzz. And the question is, do you hate it? 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New 3 Days Grace. 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

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Yay, nay, meh. Seriously. It's new music from The Strokes on The Buzz.

new song from Jack White, 94.5 The Buzz. Do you hate it? It's okay. Let us know what you think. The good, the bad, and the ugly. Actor Keanu Reeves has a band called Dog Star. This is that band, 94.5 The Buzz.

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Speaking of Friday, Shinedown put out a brand new album on Friday. And this is from it. 94.5 The Buzz. 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
5: Yeah, what's going on, everybody? It is Stryker, and welcome to the only countdown show in the world that's brave enough to play the top 20 songs totally out of order. Last week, Young the Giant, they hit number one with Different Kind of Love. Will it be on top again today? You're going to find out later. I've also got new music from Bleachers and Nothing But Thieves, plus Somber will be my guest as we kick it all off with the number 9 song,

There you go. The sixth biggest song in the nation by In Color. That was called Headlights on Out of Order. I am Stryker. Besides the top 20 songs, I also bring you the coolest new music, like this brand new tune from Super Sometimes. They're an awesome band from San Diego. They're going to be at Warped Tour this summer. The song is called Show the World What's Underneath. It's a bonus from Super Sometimes on Out of Order.

0: shout out to listener Liam Mulligan. He's the one that clued us into that song, Show the World What's Underneath by Super Sometimes on Out of Order. That's a bonus song, not on the countdown yet. I am Ted Stryker. That's how you find me and DM me on Instagram and follow at Ted Stryker. On the way, Dirty Heads, Modest Mouse, and I got new music from Nothing But Thieves. You are out of order, and I am almost out of a voice.
1: You are out of order.
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There you go. The fourth biggest song in the nation belongs to Dexter and the Moonrocks. Freak It Out is out of order. And I'm Ted Stryker. 5 weeks ago, we played this next song as a bonus, and today it makes its chart debut. The latest from Modest Mouse, Picking Dragons' Pockets, is number 18.

Days by Dirty Heads, and I'm Stryker. So excited, I've got something new from Nothing But Thieves. These guys have been in our chart in the past with songs like Trip Switch and Sorry. The new one is called Evolution. New music, Nothing But Thieves is Out of Order. Come

0: Their new album drops in September. That's the brand new song, Evolution, from Nothing But Thieves on this show, Out of Order. Who plays the best music, new music, a countdown, superstars join the show. That's us here, and I'm Stryker. Coming up, I got Weezer and also The Beaches. Plus, does Young the Giant still have the number one song in the nation? The answer is coming up soon on Out of Order.
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there's been a change at the top of our chart. So last week, that song right there, Different Kind of Love from Young the Giant, was number one. Today, number two. So who scored this week's number one song? You're going to find out at the end of the show. Right now, though, in at number 20, It Takes Two by Jutes.

check that out. Weezer and Bethany from Best Coast have the third biggest song in the nation. And it's not a new song, it's an old song. Go Away is out of order, and I'm Stryker. So there's a TV show called Off Campus. The music on the show is fantastic, including this awesome track from The Beaches. This is called Edge of the Earth, and it's a bonus on Out of Order.

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0: Wake Up Calling, Papa Roach in at number 16, and I'm Stryker. Joining me now, this dude, he's right next to me, completely blown up over the past year. Somber, how you doing, man?
1: Great, how are you?
0: My voice is a little shot, but I'm doing fantastic. When you first started getting into music as a kid, and you're still a kid, but who were some of the artists that grabbed your attention?
1: Radiohead.
0: Oh, nice.
1: And Jeff Buckley. Those are like probably my two biggest influences.
0: So how did a band like Radiohead end up on your radar?
1: My dad.
0: Oh, is that right?
1: He would always play OK Computer around the house.
0: Was there a Radiohead song that you would put on repeat when your dad was playing? Like, you know what, this one sticks out and it's stuck in my head.
1: He would always have No Surprises playing a lot. But I'd say like today, like my personal favorite would be like Fake Plastic Trees or All I Need. Or
0: I love all of those. What was happening with you mentally and in your life that music went from maybe a hobby to something that you thought you could do professionally?
1: Yeah, I mean, I was making music. I started when I was like the Somber Project when I was a sophomore in high school. And then my junior year, I made a song called Caroline, and I thought it was the best song I'd ever made. And I'd never posted my music on the internet or anything, so I posted it on TikTok one day. And then I went to bed, and then the next morning I woke up, and it was like the overnight thing. And it kind of gave me the platform and got me signed. And
0: That is Somber hanging out with me, Stryker. And this is a song that you made, man. It spent 5 weeks at number one on our chart last summer. It's back to Friends and more with Somber after the tune.

0: to Friends. That's a former number one song on Out of Order. And the man behind that song, Somber, is my guest. Somber, you're a teenager when you first started putting music on TikTok. Did you ever have anxiety about sharing your songs with the public?
1: So much anxiety, bro. And yeah, I just like, I was really scared of what people at school would say. That was like my biggest fear. And then even today, like whenever I release something, dude, it is like the scariest thing. But that's just a part of it. Like when you're trying to do anything ever, put yourself out there ever, someone's going to try to take you down because they're insecure, and it's just a part of it.
0: My guest is Somber. He has a handful of summer dates left and then a huge nationwide tour this fall. How does it make you feel, Somber, looking at all these cities that you're going to play?
1: It's just so exciting. Like every new city, like I'll find a new thrift store or like vinyl store, and it's like my favorite thing to do when I'm on the road.
2: Do you write when you're on the road?
1: I try. It's very difficult.
2: You do, really? And it's difficult because of the schedule or just trying to get some clear thoughts to put down?
1: Yeah, the schedule, first of all, there's no time. And basically, like, the only time I have time is after my show, but I'm just exhausted.
2: Right.
1: But on off days, I'll usually go into a local studio and work till like, 4 a.m.
0: That is Somber, and I'm Stryker, and this is the song, your song, called Homewrecker, and it's up to number 11 this week. Thank you so much for hanging out with me, Somber, on Out of

0: In the past, that band, The Last Dinner Party, they have toured with Hozier and Florence and the Machine. Next up, opening for Olivia Rodrigo later this year. That was called Count the Ways, The Last Dinner Party, in at number 13, and I'm Stryker. Still to come, I got music from Yellow Card Cannons and new music from Bleachers as we keep rolling towards the number one song in the nation, Out of Order.
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Every week, that song keeps moving up our chart, which is a good thing. In My Room from Julia Wolf, in at number 12 on Out of Order. I'm Ted Stryker. Every weekend, I am right here in my guest bedroom, same time, same place, counting down the top 20 songs in the nation. Next up, number 7 from Yellow Card and Good Charlotte, Bedroom.

Starlight, not from Muse, but Cannons at number 15 on Out of Order. It's your friend Ted Stryker here, and we love this next band, Bleachers. You got Jack Antonoff, obviously incredibly talented and a nice guy. The song is called We Should Talk. New Bleachers is a bonus this week.

0: We Should Talk. That is new from Bleachers on Out of Order. Thanks for listening. It is Ted Stryker still to come. I got tunes from The Strokes and Muse. Plus, who has this week's number one song? The answer is coming up soon on Out of Order.
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1: Striker's hand-picked song. 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
0: Here we go. It's time for the Striker 420. My chance to put the coolest new music on your radar today. It's a great band out of Australia called Stand Atlantic. I've played them before. They have a catchy pop punk sound. They've been together about 10 years now. They're going to play the Warped Tour festivals in Long Beach and Orlando. This is called Velcro from Stand Atlantic for the Striker 420 on Out of Order.

0: Now, the Strokes will be playing at Bonnaroo today. They're on Out of Order. That's better than Bonnaroo. Going Shopping is in at number 10. I am Ted Stryker. That's how you find me on Instagram, Ted Stryker. And if you missed it earlier in the show, Young the Giant no longer have the number one song in the nation. So who took over our top spot? You're going to find out next.
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14: 14.

All right, here's the info on that band, Temper City. Three dudes from LA. They've worked as songwriters and producers for other artists, but this project is brand new. They haven't even played an official show together yet, but they already have the 14th biggest song in the nation. Self-Aware from Temper City is out of order, and I'm Stryker. In 3 minutes and 19 seconds, start the stopwatch. I'm going to reveal your brand new number one song. In at number 17, though, All American Rejects.

landing at number 17 this week. I love that band. All American Rejects with Get This on Out of Order, and I'm Stryker. With that, I'm almost done here. I played you the 19 biggest songs in the nation. We had some very cool bonus tunes today. Somber, he was my guest, so let's get to it. Your brand new number one song goes to Sublime. Until the Sun Explodes takes the top spot on Out of Order. Yeah.

0: Last year, Sublime had a massive comeback hit with Ensenada. Today, they reached number one again. That's their latest song, Until the Sun Explodes. Congratulations, Jacob Noel and the entire crew. My name is Stryker, and that almost does it for me.
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0: 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Ted Stryker, that's me. Ted Stryker, my executive producer, is the great Corey Irwin. And we're going to be back next week, if they let us, with the top 20 songs in the nation. Until then, you have been Out of Order.
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Pursuit and fiery auto crashes. Some will die in hot pursuit while sifting through my ashes. 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
2: 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So

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12: This is Jana Kramer from Wind Down with Jana Kramer. 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

0: We're here.
1: Come on. Come on. Come on. Come on.
2: Good morning. This is Ed McMahon. And now, ladies and gentlemen, here's Rod Ryan.
1: Wakey, wakey. Good morning, everybody. Rod Ryan Show. Back from the weekend on a MILF Monday. Wakey, wakey, eggs and bakey. Jeez, we got to pick up on from Friday's show. No dumb name John. Do you even remember that game? Did he take on other John on Friday? Was it that game?
3: John and John.
1: Yeah, I think it was. Well, no dumb name John is going to go for win number two. He gets to use his no dumb name today. And Chili put some great concert tickets in there for the winner of the Fresh Out of Bed Head-to-Head Challenge. Motionless in white tickets coming to you in homeroom to play in the Woodlands on July 25th. We'll have those tickets for you on the Fun Fact Flashback. The Texas Hammer Game. How are you going to win sold-out stained seether Hoobastank Hinder tickets? Well, you're going to win them from us. And you're going to have to win the Texas Hammer Game today at 7:20. I'll talk to you about iHeart, our company. We are giving away $250,000 in celebration of the 250th birthday of the country. We got a little keyword for you. Your shot at a piece of that $250,000. That piece is $2,500. That's coming straight up at 8 o'clock. Wolf Mother Jet, Buck Cherry, tickets everywhere. We got tons of tickets to give away. There is a 40% chance of some scattered thunderstorms. Highs today of around 92. Good morning, Mo. What you got in Houston's headlines?
4: Good morning. June is officially here, and she brought with her.
1: You love it.
4: Daily rain chances for the first week of the month.
1: Yes. It's the hurricane season. That's like...
4: Hurricane season officially begins today.
1: That's tornadoes.
4: Hurricane season was out.
1: Those are Moe's sinkholes.
4: As for temperatures, the heat is not going anywhere. Expect seasonably hot, humid conditions to continue throughout our week. We're going to start each morning in the mid-70s, climbing to the 90s by the afternoon. Rain chances just increase as the week goes on, so buckle up, baby. Millions of Carnival cruise passengers, including more than 800,000 here in the state of Texas, have had their personal information exposed in a recent data breach. A hacker illegally copied a bunch of personal information, your name, your phone number, your date of birth, in a lot of cases, driver's license and passport numbers. That and so if they bad. Have those, they can open up accounts with your info. So if you think this might affect you, obviously look out for it. Closely monitor your financial accounts and credit reports.
1: Thanks, guys.
4: Happy June. Happy Monday. The weekend is over. It's the beginning of another week, right?
1: Yes. Today is the beginning of the week.
4: I agree with you, but apparently this is controversial. There's a new poll up on the X which asks you to settle the debate because nationally folks are split on what is the first day of the week.
5: Oh, it's like Latter-day Saints, right?
4: I don't know.
5: Like,
4: do they believe
5: Sunday's
4: that?
5: Sunday's not a day.
1: I don't know how the Latter-day Saints play into this. But there are plenty of people that feel that Sunday is the start of the week. Mm-hmm. Sunday's the first day of the week for people.
5: It says it on a calendar, so I would go with the calendar.
1: The calendar does start on Sunday.
5: I'm a calendar guy.
4: I'm a calendar girl, but mine doesn't start on Sundays.
5: It does, though.
1: When does your week start, Mo?
4: On Monday.
1: Today?
4: Yes.
1: Today's the first day
5: of
1: the week.
5: Yes. Your work week starts on a Monday.
4: My calendar goes Monday to Sunday.
1: You really think Sunday is start of the week?
5: Yeah.
1: Saturday's the last day of the week?
6: We've been taught that our whole life, man. What are you talking about?
4: I haven't.
6: This is Pluto not being a planet. Pluto is a planet.
4: Monday's the first day of the week.
1: It's weird to me that people think that Sunday is the start of the week.
5: Yeah.
1: All right, on the X at Rod Ryan Show.
4: Okay, settle it for us.
5: This is just going to make me mad if we're really arguing over this.
1: We are going to argue.
4: I'm just telling you I've never heard of it.
1: We're arguing.
6: If you don't think it's Sunday.
1: Sunday's the last day of the week.
4: Great. This is how you want to start your week, Rod.
1: Oh, boy.
4: We always kind of joke that Monday mornings, Euphoria is always trending, the TV show. But is today the last time that we ever have to say that?
5: It is trending, I saw.
1: It was. So I think the finale was last night.
5: Yeah.
4: Season 3 finale, also the series ending.
1: Yeah,
4: because like the creator said it's over.
5: And yeah, also they're too old.
1: Red Wedding. Red Wedding it's style, though, the last Euphoria.
5: Like, they everybody aged gets. 10 years.
1: I didn't watch it.
4: So can we tell you what happened?
1: No.
5: Sidney Sweeney dies.
4: She died?
5: She killed everybody else and then sacrificed herself.
1: You might.
5: It was like on Marvel.
1: You might not be wrong.
4: Yeah, three like major characters died in the series wrap. I don't know who they are.
6: It's a high school show, right?
4: I don't know.
1: No, they are age appropriate now.
6: Oh, I thought they were still in high school.
1: No, it picks up years after high school.
6: I had a lot of questions.
4: I had no idea.
6: I had a lot of questions all season.
4: It's over. No more.
1: I've watched the first couple of episodes. I hate myself for watching that show.
4: Billy Idol, also trending today. He was recently awarded the Lifetime Achievement Award at the American Music Awards, and we talked about that. He performed at the show, which was a big deal, and did like a mashup of some of his hits. Eyes Without a Face, Dancing With Myself, but he did not do White Wedding. And so that had people in later interviews asking him why he skipped it. He just kind of laughed it off and said, if you listen to the lyrics of that song, it is not actually a pro-wedding song.
1: It's played at every wedding.
4: But it's played at every wedding. And so he's just laughing in the interview about it. He's like, whatever it's used for, I'm glad you enjoyed the music. I'm glad you had a great time. We've got the full interview up at the music blog page at thebuzz.com. But those are Houston's headlines.
1: Sting, I'll Be Watching You.
0: That's a bad song.
1: Stalker song.
0: Yeah, it's creepy.
1: Squeezed, Tempted by the Fruit of Another. I mean, what are you guys doing at your weddings with these songs?
0: Lips of an Angel.
1: Yes.
0: We all know your MySpace profile pictures. Songs.
1: What's going on in sports?
0: Astros fell to the Brewers yesterday 2-0. They lost 2 of 3 against Milwaukee over the weekend. They're now 27-34 on the season. They're going to have a day off today before opening up a series with the Pirates tomorrow night. And I got a lot of emails for some college softball that went on over the weekend.
4: Oh,
0: Women's
4: yes.
0: College World Series happened in Oklahoma City yesterday at the Women's World Series. 2 Texas teams avoided elimination. UT beat Nebraska 3-1, and Texas Tech got by UCLA 8-7 in extra innings. I caught that again. It was pretty crazy last night.
1: You got a lot of emails?
0: I got 4 emails about the Women's College World Series, and you always say if there's one, there's 100.
1: Yes.
0: So it's 400 emails, basically.
1: Mm-hmm. Okay.
0: 4 different people were like, you got to cover my Red Raiders. And I was like, I got you.
1: Follow-up was going to be...
0: there wasn't a lot of other stuff going on last night.
4: Yes.
0: So I will cover that until...
4: It was on our TV as well,
0: until
4: Rob.
0: NHL, the Stanley Cup Finals, and the NBA playoffs start, okay?
1: Fair enough.
0: But if UT and Texas Tech go, I'll keep covering them too, all right?
4: Thanks, Alex.
0: That's what's going on in sports.
1: All right, thank you. All right, here we go. 4 hours of pain starts right now. If you want in on the first phone call, come get it. Let me know that you guys are up and ready to rock with us for another week. Welcome to June, everybody. Can you believe it? Can you believe it's June already? 713-212-5945. The most interactive show on the radio starts right now.
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8: 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You got stuff to do today. I ain't playing with you.

0: 94.5 The Buzz. Sublime Santeria, and we are off and running 4 hours of pain. The Rod Ryan Show, your MILF Monday edition. Don't worry, Texas Hammer game right there at 7:20 for those sold-out stained Seether Hoobastank Hinder tickets. What a show, man. Is that the biggest show in October? I don't know. Every day there seems to be some sort of a show. It will be in October to remember for sure around these parts. So, welcome back from the weekend, everybody. Mo, you had 6 picks?
1: I did.
0: Okay. I know you were, like, worked all weekend.
1: Thrilling weekend.
0: Friday was ditch day.
1: Yes.
0: I do have pinned to our Facebook page. I want you guys to drop your ditch day pictures.
1: Oh, yay.
0: So on our Facebook page, pinned to the top, boom. Hey, man, if you were at ditch day, you got some pictures, share them with everybody. So get those going on our Facebook page, please. I know some of you are emailing me, too. That's fine. A lot of Godsmack pictures came in from this weekend, even from our own Chili, who was there. Chili had a hell of a weekend. He was, I can't wait. I don't have time right now.
1: Mm-hmm.
0: Last reported sighting of Chili at ditch day,
1: yeah,
0: 9 p.m.
1: You're joking.
2: What?
0: I've got a spy alert. 9 p.m. I heard. So I got to see how true that is. So ditch day, there is a blog page up. You can go and like easily get to all of the pictures that we have. Godsmack stuff coming in. Let's see. Ditch day. Mo's 6 picks are going on. Links and guests. Poll question. Alex thinks Sunday is the beginning of the week. Because calendars
3: it
0: do
3: is.
0: Start
3: Alex
0: on
3: knows
0: Sunday.
3: The Sunday is the beginning of the week. This isn't a debate.
0: I don't know.
3: You trying to make it a debate?
0: I feel like he's going to be.
3: Calendars.
0: Today's actually.
3: Are we fighting today?
0: Today is also what's your favorite dinosaur day? Are we going to argue over what's the best dinosaur?
3: It's a Triceratops.
1: Get him heated.
0: I don't know if the Triceratops is the best one, but I think we're going to fight about
3: that's
0: a lot of things today.
3: That's more arguable than the days of the week.
0: Okay, so I got a poll question up. I'm directing you over to our Facebook page. I want you to call in. Let's get that call.
4: What up?
5: It's now time for the first phone call of the day.
0: Do-do-do-do. Weston, you got the first phone call of the day. Good morning.
6: Brother Rod, good morning. How is everybody?
0: I'm doing well. I think we're going to be fighting all morning. It's got a fighty feel about it. Weston, did you just send me an email?
6: I did. I was hoping that maybe I would get through for the first call, but went to the Godsmack show. I did not win pit tickets from y'all, but I know how many people don't come through with the selfies. So
0: every one of them.
6: I told my buddy that we had to get it done for y'all.
1: Aww.
6: So it was an amazing experience.
0: Can I ask you? Okay, so you're right on that. I got pictures in the pit from 2 or 3 people that did not win from us. The people that won from us, mm-hmm. No pictures in the pit.
1: They all promised. Every single one of them promised.
0: But, and I this is something, I don't have a whole lot of time to unpack this. And I don't know, Weston, can you answer anything about, was there a smaller pit for a reason that our people may have been put to the front row and then maybe allowed in the pit after? You know anything about that?
6: I'm not sure. So my buddy had bought VIP type tickets through his credit card company. So we were allowed to get in at like 4:30.
0: Yeah.
6: So we got there and we stood up against the rail until the show started and we didn't leave the rail. We parked up there for a while, so the lower back and legs were quite tired.
0: I can only imagine. All right, well, hey, listen, thank you for these pictures. I'll send them over to Chile because there's a lot of Godsmack pictures coming in. Thank you, Weston. And you're right. He said, Rod, I'm going to send you my pit tickets because the people that you give tickets to never send them in.
1: Thank you for your pictures,
0: but
1: Weston.
0: We're going to have to discuss. Something happened in that pit this weekend.
1: I want to hear.
0: Something
3: I'd
0: happened
3: like to know.
0: In that pit. It was a diminished. They moved the railing and they maybe like they made the pit smaller than normal, and then something. I
3: shrinkflation, is this what this is?
0: I don't know, but we got to get into it today. Weston, you're the man. Thank you very much. Let me take a short break. When we come back, I'm gonna rec check for you. We'll find out what's trending. We have so much to talk about this morning. We really do. I need you for all 4 hours.
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0: 94.5 The Buzz. Good morning, Rod Ryan Show. Welcome back. Welcome back to the work week. So today's only the first day of the work week, but it's not the first day of the week, according to a few people. I think the X, formerly known as Twitter, as a little bit of a social experiment,
1: mm-hmm.
0: only one person has voted on our poll question. I know it's not the greatest poll question. I know it's not the greatest poll question ever. I know that. I'm not claiming that. But I think there's something going on with X. They have throttled back our, engagement is way, way down. If you are on Twitter, X, if you can go to @RodRyanShow and vote on the poll question, I just want to see, are we alive? It looks like we are dead in the water as far as Elon putting our stuff out there, because we are not verified anymore, and I don't pay for it. And I don't think I'm going to be honest with you. I'm not paying for that. But I would like you to take our poll question, please. This was never a problem before. All of a sudden, there's no engagement at all on Twitter. Hi, Alex.
27: Hello.
0: What's trending?
27: I don't know if you guys have heard of this. It's called Euphoria.
1: Today's the last day.
27: Like some sort of television program.
0: The series finale of Euphoria. They were all contracted to come back. All these kids that were kids are all too big to be on this show. But they were all under contract. They had to come back and do a final season. So apparently they just obliterated everybody.
27: Just killed everybody.
0: I think. On the show. I guess it was wild. Spoiler. I don't know. No spoilers, but it was wild, I guess.
27: Yeah.
0: All right, so that's it. So Sydney Sweeney.
27: The crazy
0: and
27: part was when the soup Nazi came back.
0: Zendaya.
27: Testify against everybody.
0: That was Seinfeld.
27: My bad. Callum Turner is trending. You, like me, may be asking, who the hell is Callum Turner?
0: He's
27: not a country singer. No. He is Dua Lipa's husband now, because the couple got married at a secret wedding ceremony in London over the weekend.
0: Got that on Looking at Girls.
27: Shout out to Dua Lipa. Basically, everybody's like, oh, Dua Lipa got married? Who? To who? And that's how he is now trending. And then Pride Month is trending. Today marks the start of Pride Month, so happy Pride, everybody. That is just trending on 94.5 The Buzz.
28: Good morning, everybody. This is No Dumb Name John. When I just dominated using the name Lee, making me your fresh out of bed, head-to-head, one-day champion. 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
0: Yeah, he had to use a different name because he was playing other John. 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He's going for win number two today. He can use John. Maybe he wants to use Lee. That's up to him. 713-212-5945 if you think you can beat him.
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0: 94.5 The Buzz. Good morning, Rod Ryan Show. Thank you guys for hanging out with us. Wakey, wakey, eggs and bakey. Welcome to June, everybody. It's MILF Monday. There is a 40% chance of some scattered thunderstorms today. Highs of around 92. Something is going on. Something is going on with our Twitter X account. Dallas Daniel just sent me his screenshot and said, Rod, look at this right here. It says this count doesn't exist at Rod Ryan Show.
1: Oh, stop. Mine got hacked.
0: I don't think we got hacked.
1: I did.
0: I'm going to say I don't know that we got hacked, but I did have to answer a couple of questions recently. It said, hey, to keep this account open, do this, this, and this.
1: You did it?
0: And I did it.
2: You do two-factor authentication and all that stuff?
0: It's one of those things where you're moving real quick and everything. So I don't know that we've been hacked, but then...
2: So we have 9 votes right now.
0: Dallas Daniel said he couldn't. He said, this account doesn't exist. Oil and Gas Greg went in and was able to vote. So some votes have come in. We are on Twitter, X, at Rod Ryan Show. That account is open.
2: So we have 55% say Sunday.
0: Okay, go ahead.
2: 55% say Sunday, 44% say Monday.
0: Our question today is what's the first day of the week? See, mine's not updating. I have 8 votes. It's 50-50, Monday and Sunday. How many votes do you see?
2: 9.
0: You see 9? Okay, mine's not updating. So something's weird. Something's going on. Don't worry. We'll figure it out.
2: Yeah. Now it is. It's gone down a vote somehow. And now
1: someone
2: it is 50.
1: Revoked their vote.
0: Yeah, that's what I'm looking at.
1: Okay. What the heck?
0: So something happened with our X account. Hey, listen. We got other things.
2: Yeah, more important.
0: We got, is it bigger fish that we have to fry today? Yeah. Is that what it is?
3: 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Listeners, to your corners.
0: No dumb name John. Beat.
4: Good morning.
0: He beat other John, who, the only reason why he became other John is because he took on a John back in the day.
1: And there were 2, and he ended up being other John. Okay.
0: This is like those old like kings. It's going to be John the 4th, John the 5th.
2: John the Baptist.
0: Yes. We can do that with our Joshes, too. Yeah. It's like, what is this? Oh, this is Josh 27 checking in. Mm. All right, no dumb name John. You going back to John?
4: Yes, sir.
0: I think that's best.
2: I will cross out Lee.
0: No Hall of Fame appearances, right? That's why John got to use his name.
4: Not yet.
0: Other John. Not yet. Okay. Well, why don't you hang out with us all week, dude?
4: I'm going to win them all.
0: Well, I don't know. 007, Sean Connery.
1: Why?
0: Welcome back.
4: Hey, good morning, everybody.
0: He's a 3-time Hall of Famer. Jeez. I mean, now, no dumb name. If your name was No Dumb Name Sean, you'd have to use Lee again because he's a 3-time Hall of Famer. Sean Connery, you've played this year already.
5: Yeah, I think this is my 3rd or 4th time playing. I can't remember.
0: Are you the new Kenny?
5: I've been stuck at 3-time Hall of Famer for 2 years, so I'll just stay here for a while. And just
0: okay. All right. He's a 3-time Hall of Famer. He plays every 30 days, and he's taking on No Dumb Name John. What are they playing for?
4: I've played Sean before.
0: Oh, wait a minute.
1: Okay.
0: There's history here.
4: Oh.
1: Well, we also have Young the Giant tickets
4: on day 4.
0: He beat you on day 4?
4: Beat me on day 4.
0: Oh, kick his ass.
1: How do you feel about this?
0: All right. I'm sorry, Mo. What were they playing for?
1: Young the Giant tickets.
0: Okay. Let's do this game. Here we go.
1: John and Sean is not confusing at all.
0: John and Sean. Yeah, it's kind of close on a Monday.
1: I wish Lee was back.
0: No dumb. How about ND?
4: You know what? I'll go with Lee to make it easy.
2: Now we're getting confused.
0: No. Don't do it.
1: I love you for trying.
0: I appreciate that. Just go with John. John and Sean. Question number 1. Just smoke the other guy. We won't have a problem.
5: Good luck. Good luck, John.
4: Good luck.
0: Question number 1. What bear is often seen naked or wearing...
4: John.
0: Sean. Need an answer in 3.
5: Smokey.
2: Smokey!
1: That's a good guess.
0: Fun fact, it's not Smokey the Bear. It's just Smokey Bear. Yeah, no the.
2: His last name is Bear.
0: Okay, so 007 got that wrong. He said Sean. John chimed in. He gets the complete question. What bear is often seen naked or wearing just a red shirt?
4: Polar bear.
0: Polar bear. Show me a polar bear wearing a red shirt, please.
5: Winnie the Pooh. As soon as I said Smokey,
4: I don't know.
5: I knew it was Winnie the Pooh.
1: That's funny. Happy Monday.
0: Okay.
4: I was thinking Cola Bear.
0: Welcome to Monday, everybody. Question number two. If a baby cat is a kitten...
4: Sean. Puppy.
0: It's a correct answer. What? Mo, he knows your body.
1: He might be the only one.
0: Or you sent him the questions.
1: Yeah, right.
0: Or Sean. If a baby...
4: Thanks for that email, Mo.
0: Oh, no dumb name John's going to protest. Here's the complete question. If a baby cat is a kitten and a baby cow is a calf, what is a baby dog? Mm-hmm. It was that little extra thing in there. That's kind of like the... Mm-hmm. That's what makes... Yeah. So it makes you nuts.
1: It's a horrible question.
0: 007's on the board.
4: Appreciate it, Mo.
0: John and Sean, they really do sound alike.
1: It's horrible.
0: Shout out your name way before the other guy, please. In racing, what color flag?
4: John. Yellow.
0: Mo sent everybody the questions today. Holy cow.
1: That's insane.
0: I would have said checkered.
1: Yeah.
0: For sure I would have said checkered, even though that's not really a color. In racing, what color flag signifies a caution period?
1: Yeah.
0: I don't know that.
1: You don't know that?
0: What am I? NASCAR Nancy? I don't know this stuff.
1: I am NASCAR Nancy.
0: All right, John.
1: All right, we're all tied up. This game. Holy cow.
0: Okay. Kind of a crappy game, but kind of an awesome game.
1: You're right.
0: Like, I haven't decided yet. For the win, John and Sean, please smoke the other guy and say your name clearly before the other person chimes in. What number will you find on the side
4: of
0: Sean?
2: Sean.
0: You get this? I'm definitely thinking she sent you the questions. What's your answer? 33. No, you went for it.
1: It was a good effort.
0: John, the complete question reads, what number will you find on the outside of a Heinz ketchup bottle?
4: Oh, no.
0: Yes. Oh, yes. Give me the number.
4: I have no idea.
0: 3, 2, 1.
4: 42.
1: Is that a hard question?
2: Jackie Robinson.
0: Pass over that Heinz 42, please. Heinz 57.
1: Wow. Yes.
4: 57.
2: Heinz 57.
0: Here we go.
1: Oh, my.
0: Okay, it is Monday.
4: I was drawing a blank, too. That was crazy.
0: Heinz 57.
4: Heinz 33, we should change it.
0: It's going to be time to go home by the time we're done with this game.
1: I'm so done.
0: Okay? For the win. We have used the whole play bed.
1: Thank you.
0: Okay, like we're getting to this the weird sax part. Oh, gosh.
2: That'll just be me humming in the background
0: instead. Shout out your name.
2: That's all the budget we have.
0: Shout out your name when you think you know the answer. Sean and John. How many nickels equal a dollar?
4: Sean. 20.
0: Yes.
4: Good game, John. Good game.
6: Good game.
0: Holy cow.
6: Beat me again.
0: He does that to you,
4: sorry,
0: doesn't he?
4: I beat other John, too, a couple years ago. So.
0: That son of a gun. Hey, guys, you can talk later. I got to go. This game took...
1: 5 hours.
0: You guys can catch up later. Okay. This game took 20 minutes. I'm so late right now. I just got bitched out last week about being late every day. And then you guys start the work week out with me being incredibly late. No damn thing, John. One pump chump. Sean Connery, you're invited to play tomorrow. I'm late.
3: The Rod Ryan Show. He gets up early so you can too. Lock it in every day. 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

0: fish.
1: You had to go there.
0: Fewer than 2% of NCAA student athletes go on to the professional level.
2: That is fun. You don't say.
0: Oh, you got people kissing your ass all the way up through college, and then, oh, I got to go get a job now.
3: Yep.
4: There's that commercial, they all go on to professional, something other than sports.
0: Yeah, you're right. The NCAA also estimates that the likelihood of even making it from high school to the NCAA level is about 6%. I like to do the follow-up stuff, Hal.
1: That's good.
0: I include some free ones.
1: Very encouraging.
0: Finally, because we're so late, freelancers. You ever hired anybody for some freelance work? Freelance originally referred to self-employed sword welding mercenaries. They were literally freelancers.
3: Oh, wow.
2: That's neat.
0: I came to work today.
3: Here we are.
0: I came into work today. You guys are all just rolling in here, crust in your eyes.
5: It's the fun fact of the day. We make you look smart in front of your buddies. It's the fun fact of the day.
0: I brought stuff in. You must be the other guy. What are you giving away?
3: I actually brought some tickets. Okay. Motionless in White, July 25th in the Woodlands. 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Or if you know this flashback.
6: It's your fun fact flashback.
0: All right, think back to Monday. In 1974, there were more than 500,000 of these in the U.S. You had to pay for them.
3: Oh, yes, I remember.
0: I'm trying to make it easy. I'm trying to make this transaction very smooth.
3: Thank you.
0: 713-212-5945.
7: It's now time for Rock Out with Your Stock Out with Captain Cash.
0: Would you do your bit already? Please, we're so late.
1: I'll just give you the good news, okay?
0: How'd we do on Friday?
1: Not too bad. The Dow was up 363
0: all
1: points.
0: Right.
1: Yeah. Kickoff this morning at 51,032. NASDAQ up 55 to 26,972. Benchmark 10-year Treasuries trading at a 4.46%. And oil trades at $90.53 a barrel. To the most actives, the big studs, IBM, Salesforce, and Microsoft, the big duds, Walmart, Nike, and Johnson & Johnson. On the economic calendar this morning, we'll get numbers on construction spending for April, also car sales for May. Right now, futures looking good.
0: All right.
1: Yeah, hold on.
0: It was worth it.
1: Hold on. This will be a positive opening right here on Wall Street. That's it. I'm out here. This is Hal Lane, Managing Director with Raymond James, supported for the Rod Ryan Show. From Raymond James on San Felipe and Augusta. And don't forget to always rock out with your stock out.
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3: 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Welcome back, everybody.
4: It's your fun back flashback.
3: Yeah, we're going to flash back here. Good morning.
5: Good morning.
3: Well, hello. Who's this?
5: This is Brenda.
3: Brenda, I'm sorry I'm so late today. But better late than never. We get you on. Let me see. What's my question? Oh, here it is. Nope, it's not here. Where did it go? Who moved my stuff?
6: 500.
3: There were 500,000 of these that you had to pay for them back in the day. What was it?
5: Pay toilets.
3: Pay toilets. Correct answer.
5: Yay!
3: Yeah, you're the winner. Congrats. What are you giving her?
6: That means you're going to see Motionless in White, sister. It's the Sweat and Blood Tour. Woodlands Pavilion, July 25th. We're pumped for you.
5: That's awesome.
3: Thank you. Thank you so much, Brenda.
6: Thanks for putting up with us, Brenda.
3: Have a great time. Sorry. I'll do better on keeping on time. All right. <I'm laughs> struggling today. It's Monday. Hang on, Bren. 40% chance of scattered thunderstorms today. Welcome to hurricane season, Mo. I know you've been... Yes. She's been giving me a private countdown for the last 40 days.
6: Oh, my gosh.
3: Rod, you know there's only 38 days till hurricane season.
6: Whatever.
3: All right, what you got in Houston's headlines?
6: June is here. Woo! She brought with her daily rain chances for the first week of the month. Also, hurricane season officially begins today. We're looking at temperatures. The heat ain't going anywhere, Rod. I expect seasonably hot and humid conditions to continue throughout the week. We're going to start each morning in the mid-70s, climbing to the 90s in the afternoon, and the rain chances just increase as the week goes on. Unfortunately, Ebola is still trending. Yeah. Health officials say the death toll is rising from the Ebola outbreak. According to the World Health Organization, they're still reporting lots of deaths across multiple countries. 42 of the deaths are in the Congo, and nearly 350 people are suspected to have died from the virus. Obviously, it's pushing the health community to push harder for containment of this issue. Did you know you're not allowed to eat on roller coasters? Never tried. Not really a roller coaster kind of girl.
3: Wait a minute. No food or drink? That makes sense to me.
6: Yeah, you would choke.
3: Well, you could make a mess.
6: And that. Some YouTuber guy is trending today. He got banned for life from Six Flags.
3: Oh, what? Let me tell you. Influencer?
6: Sure enough.
3: Okay, what was he trying to do?
6: He was trying to eat a 10-piece chicken nugget while on this 2-minute, 93 miles per hour ride. Snuck the nugs on the ride in his underwear. Did use sauce for dipping. Very messy. Gross. He struggled not to choke, but managed to eat 7 of the 10 nuggets. Not only was he banned for life from that park, Cedar Point in Ohio, he was also banned from any Six Flags theme park ever again. For a roller coaster influencer, that is detrimental.
3: Is there a no-fly list when you flash your ID? Like, what if somebody bought him a ticket to a Six Flags?
6: Oh, that's a good question.
3: And then he walks in. Is there facial recognition?
6: They got his face all over with a big X.
7: With anything with, like, kids and stuff like that, like, I bet Disney has facial recognition if you lose a kid in a park and stuff like that. I would imagine a lot of them have that. I don't know that at all.
3: No, they do.
7: I'm guessing.
3: I'm telling you, they do. What I'm saying is...
7: So I would imagine if they see you, they ding you. I know that ball games and stuff, they've been able to do that with people that are like...
6: Yeah.
7: You get banned for, like, running on a field, and you go back, and they're like, hey, our facial recognition caught you here. Woo! You gotta go, buddy.
3: Yeah, I think with technology today, I think in years past when they said you're banned from the park, that's just
7: don't come back to this park today.
3: We don't want you here anymore, and, you know, you could probably get in easily. I bet you now you really are banned.
7: You're banking on them. You're hoping they don't catch you,
3: I think the technology is easy to ban somebody.
6: He said he kind of gets it. Big movie weekend for the horror movie called Backrooms. You heard of it?
3: I have.
6: Yeah.
3: Is there a really crazy young director?
6: Yeah, so that's why it's breaking records. One, it made $81 million this weekend.
3: What's the director story?
6: Kane Parsons. He is now the youngest director ever to top the domestic box office. He's 20 years old. 20. The previous record holder, just for like context, was 27. This guy's 20. Baby.
3: 20 years. Think about like what adult you were when you were 20. And this guy directed a Hollywood movie?
6: Yeah.
3: Directed people.
6: And broke records as far as like it was a good movie.
3: I couldn't take any direction at 20.
6: At 20.
3: Let alone direct someone else.
6: Kane Parsons. I'm sure we'll hear more from him.
3: Now, does he become the next Quentin Tarantino? Or you know, like Kevin
6: right.
3: Smith. Kevin Smith started really young, too. He was kind of like my Gen X guy. I was hoping that he was going to come out with all these great movies. He just put out Mallrats 15. Like, he's got to become... Is he Martin Scorsese?
6: I mean, if he keeps at it.
3: Or is he one and done?
6: It's hard telling.
3: Yeah.
6: It's up to him. Kane, this is in your corner.
3: Yeah. I hope he becomes, like, the next great, amazing director.
6: Yeah, that'd be great.
3: Good for him at 20. That's crazy.
6: And let's talk about Hollywood Undead, because they just dropped a new song called Feels Like Home. And along with the song, they announced a co-headlining tour this fall. I see a Houston stop.
3: I do too.
6: October 16th, House of Blues here in Houston. I see pre-sale and VIP packages starting at 10 a.m. today. We got venue pre-sales beginning tomorrow, and then general on sale opens on Wednesday.
3: We had these guys play a BuzzFest years ago.
6: Yeah.
3: And I remember Phyllis saying they're really good. And I'm like, okay. Like a bunch of guys running around in masks.
6: Mm-hmm.
3: I'm a little like, why do you need the masks? Right?
6: Sus.
3: So, and I, don't come at me with Slipknot and everything. I get it. I understand it. But I'm saying these smaller bands with the masks on, are you really good? They were so awesome live. They were so awesome live. I'm like, okay, sometimes I need to be just hit on the head and dragged over there to the stage mm-hmm. to go watch them. Hollywood Undead was so great live. I was so happy I saw them.
6: Well, put it on your very busy fall concert calendar.
3: Okay, oh my.
6: I know. Those are Houston's headlines.
3: Can somebody babysit my kid for the month
6: the
3: of October?
6: Whole month of October.
3: All right, what do you got?
7: The Astros fell to the Brewers yesterday 2-0. They lost 2 of 3 against Milwaukee over the weekend. They're now 27-34 on the season. They're going to have a day off before opening up a series with the Pirates tomorrow night at Daikin Park. In college softball, yesterday at the Women's College World Series, two Texas teams avoided elimination. UT beat Nebraska 3-1, and Texas Tech got by UCLA 8-7 in extra innings. That is what's going on in sports.
3: Stanley Cup tomorrow.
7: Stanley Cup does start tomorrow.
3: Golden Knights and the Hurricanes. Stanley Cup.
7: NBA Finals starts Wednesday.
3: Wednesday, and it's the Knicks and the Spurs.
7: Better not be rooting for the Spurs.
3: No.
7: Better not be rooting for the
3: But
7: Spurs.
3: Do people do that whole, well, they're from Texas.
7: Yeah, you're not a real Rockets fan if you say that.
3: I've never been.
7: Not a real Rockets fan.
3: I have never been in another state.
7: It's a division rival.
3: Where people will say, well, I guess I got to go for the Texas
7: they're
3: team.
7: They're basically Dallas.
3: It's weird, dude. 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

94.5 The Buzz. Good morning, Rod Ryan Show. Good morning, everybody. Wakey, wakey, eggs and bakey. Hope you had a great weekend. Thank you to everybody that came out to Ditch Day. I'll check in with Chile to see. I know we just kind of want to put up a little thank you. And I do have pinned to the top of our Facebook page, I'm asking for pictures from your phone. What did you take? We had a lot of pictures up on our Instagram, at Rod Ryan Show. That's all tied into Meta with Facebook. So those pictures all wound up on our Facebook page as well. But yeah, Instagram, at Rod Ryan Show. You want to see a lot of pictures from the event. It was so much fun. So I do want to get into that this morning. But the other thing that I always look forward to on Monday, especially when it's not me,

0: Six picks. Mo, you had six picks this weekend.
1: There are a lot of six picks up because Shilly did his too.
0: Well, no, I was just gonna, I went to Links and Guess.
1: Yes, I love it.
0: The world famous Rob Ryan Show blog page. Whoa!
1: What?
0: What is that? What am I looking at?
1: Yes.
0: I go to Links and Guess and I want to see Mo's six picks. I'm excited. She's always got great pictures. Out of nowhere, Shilly.
2: Yo.
0: Hey, you didn't have six picks this weekend.
2: I didn't?
0: No.
2: Oh, wait. Consider it for next time. I got credit now.
3: That's actually a good point.
1: That's hilarious.
0: Why are you such a pain in my ass?
2: I'm not. I'm just saying, dude.
0: Okay.
2: When you pay a bill and you're not supposed to pay it yet, they credit it for the next time. So the same thing applies.
1: You're probably a little behind, so.
2: No, I'm not behind, Mo. Mm-hmm.
0: I was going to ask you. Did you see any of the Godsmack STP show? Because I have 100 people that sent me pictures of you.
2: Yeah.
0: Like, hey, here's me and Chili. Hey, here's Chili and I. Hey, I saw Chili. Like, did you get a break at all during the concert?
2: Every time I saw them, it was when I was going to get a beer.
0: Okay.
2: During the stop sets, you know?
0: The most recognizable man in radio.
1: I love it.
0: Chili out in the wild.
2: The Wizard was out there, too. And then he found me on the pit.
0: Okay.
2: And then I was like, oh, hey. And, you know, went about our business. He was like, oh, you sound good for partying yesterday. I was like, yeah, I didn't.
0: Oh, that was my other question. Any truth, I got you, any truth to a little birdie told me the last time they saw Chile at Cactus Cove, our party that started at noon, they said they saw you at 9 o'clock. Any truth to that?
2: That was AI Chile.
1: Stop it.
3: Also, it sounds like whoever you talked to was a narc.
0: Any truth to you being there at 9 o'clock still?
2: I think I left like around 8:25, somewhere around there.
0: That means 9 o'clock. Winner! Dude, I'm praising you. You're the winner.
2: Because I know I went to bed like around 10:30. I passed out at 10:30.
0: They called you a man amongst the people.
1: That's
0: wild. Hang on. House of Pies? After?
2: No, wanted to.
0: I know you like those wings.
2: I wanted to so bad, but then I was like, you know what? I do got to go to the concert tomorrow, so I'm going to be safe and stay home.
1: 2 days in a row.
0: Yeah. So, yeah, somebody said they saw you at 9. Good for you, dude.
2: Probably could have. I mean, you know, hey, I'll never deny anything.
0: All right, we're going to have to get into this morning. Shelly's got six picks out of nowhere.
1: Mm-hmm.
0: Mo had six picks. And then I even asked you this morning.
1: Yeah.
0: I go, you have six picks, right? Because I think I heard him negotiating with you on Friday. Like, hey, and I never heard Chili do this before. He goes, hey, and it wasn't meant for my ears. I just heard, hey, you know, if you don't want to do six picks, I got a couple things going on this weekend.
1: And I love letting someone else do my homework.
0: I'll do it. I heard Chili say that to you.
1: Yeah.
0: And I'm like, I just walked away. I'm like, I'm not involved.
1: But I'm a teacher's pet, so I did my homework and Chili did his
2: homework. Yeah, she sent the pictures yesterday, and then I was like, all right, I'm going to back mine away.
1: That's great.
2: And then I forgot to hit unpublish. Because I didn't want to take the shine away from her 6 weeks.
1: Oh, no.
2: You know?
1: I like seeing yours. So, maybe we all could do it every weekend.
2: No, hey.
0: Okay, well, boy, I mean, we have a million pictures.
4: Six picks.
0: Yeah, everyone's got six picks, apparently, today.
1: I like this, us.
0: Okay. thank you, Chili. I got many more questions for you today on the show, but we got to move on. We always have to move forward here.
5: Call now to win the best game in Houston. Who wants it?
0: Yeah. You have time for the Texas Hammer game?
1: I've been waiting all weekend.
0: Okay. 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Like, the names just keep coming. 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What a show, okay? All veterans of former BuzzFests. They're playing October 17th at the Woodlands. Again, with October, Mo. So, if you want in on this, you're going to have to win the Texas Hammer game. 713-212-5945. 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
0: 94.5 The Buzz. Good morning, Rod Ryan Show. Thank you guys so much for rolling with us. Hope you had a great weekend. My goodness, just about, well, 50% of the show did six picks this weekend. Mo and Chile both have picks up. There's a full recap page of what we did on Friday with Ditch Day. So it was a busy, busy weekend. There's a lot to look at on the world-famous Rod Ryan Show blog page at thebuzz.com. I can't figure out what's happening with our Twitter account, now known as X. We're there. It's at Rod Ryan Show. And apparently, if I don't beg you to go and interact on that page, they're not pushing it out anymore. They've throttled it way back. And I've noticed that in the last month or so. So we have the option to poll if you want to do poll questions. And I imagine most people would like this. We just moved it over to links and guests. Why give Elon the hits? We had 13 votes. I'm not saying that it's the great poll question, but it is something that people are talking about right now, is what do you consider the first day of the week? Monday or Sunday? What is the first day of the week, Mo?
1: Monday.
0: That's how I live my life. Alex
4: I'm not even responding.
0: Is ready to throw it.
1: Passionate.
0: He's ready to throw a shopping cart at me that has not been put in the corral.
4: When you look at the calendar, Sunday is the first day.
0: 61% of our audience, even though
4: you don't even know if it's accurate.
0: Only 13 people voted. 61% of our audience says Sunday is the start of the week. 38% say Monday. If you can do me a favor, I don't mind abandoning Twitter. I really don't. I don't pay for the verification, and I know that's probably what they want. Mm-hmm. I'm not paying. Let's see if we can get some more activity over there. So take our poll question. I need you to like actually go to @RodRyanShow on Twitter and see if we need to just scrap the. I mean, I know it's a big platform for a lot of radio shows. It's never been a huge one for us. What's trending, Alex?
4: Pride Month is trending. Happy Pride Month.
0: Happy Pride
4: Today
0: Month.
4: Today kicks off the month-long celebration of all of our friends in the LGBTQ+ community. And so shout out to them. Women's College World Series is trending. A lot of softball going on over the weekend.
0: Big shout softball out. Guy over there. Big
4: Hashtag girl dad. I had it on. My wife was like, why are you watching this? I was like, excuse me for trying to uplift our daughters.
0: Well, listen, when people ask me, you know, what's it like working with Alex? Big Chipotle guy.
4: Yes. Loves Chipotle. Naturally.
0: Big women's softball guy.
4: And Chevy. Monument Chevy.
0: Oh, yeah. Oh,
4: right. Monument big. Chevy, my good friends. Big. New good friends.
0: Big on that.
4: And I love softball. I love whatever lifts up women. That's what I am into. That's the guy I am, you know?
0: So we have some Texas teams involved.
4: Yeah, Texas Tech and UT are still in it.
0: Very good.
4: Both survived elimination games yesterday.
0: What else?
4: Kane Parsons is trending. We talked about him earlier today in headlines, but he is 20 years old, and he is the director of the movie Backrooms that just made $81 million and topped the box office this weekend. He's the youngest director to ever accomplish that feat. Can't drink yet.
0: You heard that.
4: Has already had a number one movie. Can't even drink champagne to celebrate.
0: I was going
4: to
0: say, can we get him a little champagne? I mean,
4: you can serve your country. You can drink a beer and buy cigarettes. I feel like if you have served your country by giving us the number one
0: movie,
4: you should have at least like give the kid a cigarette.
0: So much pressure on that kid. 20 years old. He's got an $80 million movie. What are you going to do to follow that up?
4: What do you do with the money?
0: I don't know. I mean, but
4: I would have spiraled immediately at 20 years old if you gave me $81 million.
0: M. Night Shyamalama Ding Dong came out strong with a couple of really good movies, and then they put out about 10 turds after that. Can this kid keep this up? I hope so.
4: I don't know.
0: I'm rooting for him.
4: That's what's trending on 94.5 The Buzz.
5: This is Jim Adler, and it's time to play the Texas Hammer Game.
0: All right, let's get into this game.
5: With Rod Ryan on 94.5 The Buzz. I'm waiting.
0: Mo, you got the sold-out tickets to give away?
1: Why, yes, I do, Rod Ryan.
0: Okay.
1: In fact, it's a pair of tickets to see Stain on their Break the Cycle 25th anniversary tour. Seether, Hoobastank, Hinder, October 17th in the Woodlands. Like Rod said, these tickets are sold out, unless you know a guy.
0: Got to call now, 713-212-5945 to get in the queue to play the Texas Hammer game. And just that number, you said it's the 25th anniversary of their debut CD. Stained, now eligible for the Rock and Roll Hall of Fame. Mm. Do they make it? I don't know. Can't put everybody in there. Good morning, Rachel?
6: Yes, good morning.
0: Chili says that you want to play the game. Is that true?
6: I do want to play.
0: You're going to hear song lyrics delivered by the one and only Mr. Jim Adler. From the lyric, you're going to have to tell me the name of the band and the name of the song. You down? You down for this challenge?
6: Yes, I am.
0: All right, Rachel,
6: definitely.
0: Good luck to you. You got to spit that song back to me quickly, though, okay? Here we go.
7: Wait, keeping me down? Hey, don't let it go to waste.
0: That's all you're getting. I need an answer in three.
7: In two.
0: And one. Rachel, I got to move on. Nice try, though.
6: Thank you.
0: Thank you for listening. Let's maybe Joe. Say, Joe. Say, hey, Joe.
8: Yeah. Yeah, hello.
0: Hello, Joe. Let's take a listen to the Texas Hammer here.
7: Wait, keeping me down? Hey, don't let it go to waste.
0: What's the name of the band? What's the name of the song, Joe? Three.
8: Two.
0: one. Joe!
9: I don't know.
1: Damn it.
0: Joe, I thought you were the one. Mm-hmm. I thought you were the one, Joe.
9: Damn.
0: You're not the one.
9: Oh, man.
0: You know what? I'm give you another one of those, Joe. Damn, I was really thinking you were going to be the guy. We have an active game. We don't have a winner yet. For sold-out tickets, 713-212-5945.
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0: 94.5 The Buzz. That's Chevelle and the Red. Good morning, Rod Ryan Show. Man, 7:30. 7:31 already. Hi, guys. Hey, man, thanks for being up with us today. We could see some rain later, and Mo's telling us that that could be a bit of a storyline. I get it. It's June 1st. Like Mother Nature, like, follows our calendar, exactly. But it's the start of hurricane season today. Yes. So that's got all the weather people, you know, like, front and center today for sure. Today, 40% chance of scattered thunderstorms. High of 92. To my knowledge, there's no activity in the Gulf. So we're okay right now. But there is activity on the phones.
1: 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With Rod Ryan on 94.5 The Buzz. I'm waiting.
0: Over to the phones here. Good morning, Rod Ryan Show. What's your name?
2: Good morning. Alex.
0: Alex, what's your favorite dinosaur?
2: I don't know many. T-Rex.
0: At least you know one, dude.
3: Wrong.
4: The most famous one.
0: 9% of Americans cannot name one dinosaur.
4: Really?
0: Yeah.
5: How?
4: One?
0: Cannot name. I mean, you're on the spot.
5: I think my daughter.
0: You don't have kids.
5: She's not even two.
0: Yeah. I know, but you know, you're.
5: You should know one dinosaur.
0: You don't work at the zoo.
5: <There's> T-Rex. No, you know a T-Rex.
0: Hey, he knows. He knows.
4: Okay, okay. That's not what we need him for.
0: T-Rex. All right,
5: Alex gets it.
0: That won you nothing, listener. Mm-hmm. Alex. That won you nothing.
5: Now, won respect.
0: This song you did. You won a lot of respect on this show. Now, I'm going to play you a song lyric. And it's going to be delivered by the great Texas Hammer.
6: Wait, keeping me down? Hey, don't let it go to waste.
0: T-Rex Alex, what is the name of that song and by what band?
2: All My Life by Foo Fighters.
5: Yes.
0: This guy.
4: Yes. He knows a lot of things.
5: This guy gets it.
4: Is there anything else you want to ask him while we have him on the phone?
0: Yes, I do. Wait a minute. Before you get your tickets, what day starts the week, T-Rex Alex?
2: They say it's Sunday, but for me it's Monday.
5: I take the tickets away.
4: T-Rex Alex.
5: My man. Give him the caller 11.
4: These are sold out tickets,
0: the
4: Alex.
0: The week starts on Monday.
4: They're yours.
0: We're arguing. Alex, no argument here. You are the winner, though. You got the right song.
4: Mm-hmm.
0: All My Life, Foo Fighters. And he's going where?
4: Stang, Seether, Hoobastank, and Hinder. October 17th in the Woodlands. Man. Sold the heck out.
0: Dude, way to go, Alex.
4: Congrats. T-Rex Alex.
2: Awesome.
0: Listen, I know I made you work hard today.
4: But, you nailed it.
0: But you passed with flying colors, dude. You rule.
7: Stuck on 610? We are right there. We're going to be with you all the way to the end. Rod Ryan on 94.5 The Buzz.

0: 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Good morning, Rod Ryan Show on this MILF Monday. That's our Instagram feature. That's on the world-famous Rod Ryan Show blog page at thebuzz.com. Who needs the MILF Monday? You kidding me right now?
1: Sick, sick, sick, sick, sick, sick, sick, sick, sick, sick, sick. Who's got 66 picks?
0: Just about everybody on the show's got 6 picks today. Mm-hmm. but Mo officially had 6 picks.
2: Yes, it was assigned.
0: And I like when Mo has competition on 6 picks.
2: Yeah.
0: Swimming pool Mo.
2: I didn't even realize. That's really funny. Take that, Chili. Take your 6 picks and shove it.
0: Wait a minute.
2: Because I'm in the pool.
0: When Mo has 6 picks, this is good for everybody. This is good for everybody, okay? I'm overwhelmed because I'm trying to get, you know, all this stuff from Ditch Day.
2: It's busy.
0: And Chili's 6 picks are up from the weekend. Mm-hmm. And then I finally made it over to Mo's 6 picks.
2: That is so funny.
0: Take a walk with me, please.
2: Okay, let's walk.
0: So on Friday, you left Ditch Day.
2: Yes, I met the fam for dinner.
0: You met the family out for a little dinner.
2: Yes.
0: Okay. Remind me, coming up after 8, there's a lot of things coming up at 8 o'clock. It's a real busy show today. But Wednesday, I'm going to ask you all to go out to dinner at Willie's Grill and Ice House to help us out with backpacks.
2: Oh.
0: It's the summer, guys.
2: Okay.
0: It's the unofficial official. It's summer, right?
2: Plan.
0: I'm going to need you guys to go out to eat at Willie's. Just remind me, after 8?
2: Yes.
0: Can we get into that? Mm-hmm. So you guys went out to eat after Ditch Day. Mo hung in there at Ditch Day longer than I thought.
2: Thank you. I start to fade around 2 p.m. Like, that's fair.
0: You were there till 4.
2: So tired. I didn't leave till 4.
0: Yeah.
2: Yeah.
0: You were there till 4. I was like, you're awesome.
2: I was having a really good time.
0: Well, because I knew Saturday, and you got pictures, you were out working.
2: Saturday was busy.
0: All day.
2: I was at a Goodwill in Conroe, which was very fun. But it was outside. It was hot. Tons of people visiting this new renovated store. And then they had all this stuff going on in the parking lot.
0: Okay.
2: It was like a huge party.
0: Then you left Conroe, and then you went over to Tomball.
2: Yes.
0: And Cricket Wireless.
2: Cricket Wireless, another party.
0: How did you double book yourself like that on a Saturday?
2: I was just like, let's do it. And then Why not?
0: Because we kind of, quote unquote, I hate to say, we kind of worked on Friday after the show, and then double book on Saturday.
2: Yeah, so Sunday I should have hit a brick wall, but instead I hosted.
0: So there you are. You're over at Cricket Wireless, partying with them. And then, pa-pow, in the pool.
2: There we are. Swimming.
0: Mo with one of her little fillies.
2: Mom's drinking.
0: In the
2: kids
0: pool.
2: Swimming. It was beautiful yesterday. It was a good weekend.
0: Oh, my God. I have...
2: What?
0: I have that same bikini. No, I'm kidding. I have that same aluminum American flag cup.
2: Oh, yeah. That's all we're drinking out of
0: Amazon,
2: all summer.
0: Me too.
2: Yes.
0: I know.
2: They're
0: like,
2: so good.
0: Yeah, the
2: reusable aluminum American flag cups.
0: Yeah, yeah,
2: I should get you some.
0: I have those exact same cups. All right, so there's Mo in the pool enjoying a little pool time.
2: Boom. Did I cook? No.
0: You didn't cook.
2: No. Willie's delivered. Thank you. Willie's really nice.
0: You did get

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0: 94.5 The Buzz, that's Return to Dust and Bored. I got a cool email over the weekend. I shared it on the music blog page today. The email came in from Travis McDonald. He said, "Brother Rod, I just heard this. I had to share with the family. I thought it was pretty good. Stay rock hard." It's Return to Dust and a cover of Outkast's Hey Ya. Like now you
1: I just get it.
0: Now you hear yes. it, right? The audio is not the best, but if you haven't seen these guys yet, they kind of completely reimagined it. It's almost like Alice in Chains doing Outkast. It's pretty cool. That's on the music blog page. It's right underneath where Morgan Wallen completely snaps at a live concert on Friday night and flipped.
2: Now that doesn't sound like it.
0: And flipped over his piano. It wasn't working. He's pushing the piano and he just flips it.
2: At least he didn't try and throw it off a roof.
0: In concert. He addressed it on Saturday night, apparently, but if you want to see him flipping a piano live in concert, that's on the music blog page as well. Hi, Mo.
3: Hey.
0: Put some country things on there for you once
3: Thank
0: in a while.
3: Thank you. You know,
0: hopefully you'll go check them out. George Strait's on the music blog page.
3: I saw that.
0: Yeah.
3: Can you get me tickets to that concert?
0: I don't know that I have the connections that you do.
3: Oh.
0: But yeah, George Strait.
3: Alan Jackson's final concert, right?
0: Yeah.
3: Yeah, it's a big deal.
0: And they've duetted before, so everyone's hoping that they're going to do their big song together.
3: Lainey's going to be there too, Rod. We got to go.
0: Listen, that music blog page, I put a million things on there.
3: But thank you.
0: Very cool. Go check that out. Hi, Mo. What do you got for Houston's headlines?
3: June's here. She brought with her daily rain chances for the first week of the month.
2: Hurricane season.
3: Hurricane season officially begins today. As for temperatures, the heat, it ain't going anywhere.
0: Alex calls it Hurricane Sizzin.
3: Yeah.
2: Sizzin. I thought Hurricane Sizzin was
3: Thanks,
2: over.
3: Kids.
0: Sizzin. It's just starting, buddy.
3: Rain chances increase as the week goes on, so just prepare for that. Millions of Carnival cruise passengers, including more than 800,000 Texans, may have had their personal information exposed in a recent data breach.
0: Oh, boy.
3: A hacker copied personal information. Yes, your name. That sucks. Your phone number. That also sucks. But how about your passport and your driver's license numbers?
2: That yeah, really sucks.
3: If you think this affects you, make sure you use that multi-factor authorization. Don't reuse your passwords. Don't take any unexpected calls, texts, or emails, and you need to be closely monitoring your financial accounts, your credit reports for suspicious activity. Happy June. Happy Monday. The weekend is over. It's the beginning of another week, or so I thought.
0: Now, there's the beginning of the week, and there's the beginning of the work week. I think that's where Alex wants to make sure that we
3: yes, he's make on a distinction. A pedestal today.
0: What is
3: the first day of the week is the question. Nationally, folks are split.
0: So we do have Twitter stinks. Our audience, 52% of our audience says the first day of the week is Sunday. 47% say Monday. I'm going to go to Mitchell's email. Brother Rod, Monday is the first day of the week. Sunday is a part of the weekend.
3: That's what I thought.
2: The weekend is only based around the work week. Which is why it is Saturday, which would be the final day of the week, but that is part of the weekend because it is related to the work.
3: So Sunday is not the weekend?
2: The work week. Sunday is part of, not part of the work week.
0: Okay, but when I have a fever, and I need more cowbell.
4: Right, like you're just doing it. Like I'm not arguing this.

0: the show, people! 94.5 The Buzz, good morning, Rod Ryan Show. What you heard was correct. 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Ultimately, our company, because this is another one of those national deals, our company, we're giving away $250,000 in $2,500 increments.
1: Okay, I'm here for it.
0: So, math, are we doing that 100 times?
1: A portion.
0: But how
1: I'm
0: many?
1: Not doing that math.
0: How many $2,500 giveaways are we giving away? I think 100.
1: That's okay.
0: Get 250,000.
1: Yeah, I think that's simple math.
0: Three times a day. So this is going to be going on for a good chunk of your summer here. Well, three.
1: You're
0: times
1: right. Divided by 100 is 2,500.
0: So 100 times. Now divide that by 3. 90. Right? 3, 30, 30, 60, 90. It's three times a day. 90. Oh, it's just now leading up to the 4th of July.
1: Go team. So win some money.
0: All month long, three times a day, your chance to win $2,500. I think we were shut out of that alternative income. I'm being honest.
2: We got yelled at for it.
0: I'm probably not supposed to share half of this stuff with you guys.
1: But if you tell Rod, he's going to tell everyone.
0: So
1: we're fam.
0: Just what I told Wizard was, I told him that I told you guys to wait for the big giveaway, the one that we're doing now. You don't want to win $1,000. You want to win $2,500. So right now, enter the keyword. You can do that at thebuzz.com. We're going to do it today. You guys have the other times? I don't have that written down. I'm not a separatist. I'm here for the station.
1: Yeah, we'll figure it out.
0: But we'll let you know when the other times are that you can do this. I'm sorry I don't have that right in front of me right now. But I know we're going to do it every day at 8 o'clock. So go get that money. America, baby. 250. I still don't see it as much as you guys. I don't see as much celebratory 250.
1: You're not buying everything? Red, white, and blue?
2: I am. So many
1: stop
2: things.
1: Buying it all.
0: I am. My kid just got a shirt in from Temu yesterday.
1: Temu. What's wrong with you?
0: Red, white, and sassy.
1: Stop.
0: A $4.99 t-shirt.
1: Heck yeah. Well, you got to get your American flag shirts from Old Navy.
0: That's
1: my childhood.
0: Mm-hmm. She's going to wear it one time.
1: $5 flag shirts.
0: Okay.
1: You got to buy those.
0: You got to tell me those deals.
1: Okay, I'll send it to you.
0: I'll buy American when I can.
1: Yeah.
2: I only buy American.
0: All right, go America. We're giving away some cash. We'll be here every day at 8. Okay? Now, on the flip of this break, we're back to giving away Buck Cherry tickets. That's the show that they're playing with Blackstone Cherry. We have those tickets for you on the flip. And I'm sorry, I ran out of time here because I really wanted to make sure that you guys knew that how much money we are giving you a chance to win. I'm going to tell you about how I have my first ask of the summer. You're like, Rod, you ask us to do stuff all the time.
1: Every day.
0: Every day. I know I do. I need you to go eat at Willie's Grill and Ice House on Wednesday, but it's for a good cause. And we're back raising money to support Houston Children's Charity and help get backpacks to kids across Houston. So I want to talk a little bit about that program coming back this summer. And Willie's is going to launch into something great on Wednesday. So that's coming up. If you haven't gone to Links and Guess yet, you're kidding me. There's like 6 million pictures. Chili and Mo both have 6 picks up. Then there's a Ditch Day recap page.
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25: 94.5 The Buzz. Good morning, Rod Ryan Show. Thank you guys for hanging and rolling with us on this MILF Monday. We got some great concert tickets coming your way. I've got a little ask coming up. Just a little one. Tiny, tiny little ask that I'm going to have for you. That's coming up. Got about a 40% chance of scattered thunderstorms today. High of 92. What day was I out? Oh, yesterday. Just yesterday, sitting in the car, I'm like, okay, this is it. Like, it's just Africa hot until Halloween.
26: Yes.
25: I felt like that yesterday.
26: It was.
25: I'm like, here it is. Okay. It just comes up and smacks us in the face, and then it's here. Alex.
27: Sorry, I'm arguing with people on email.
25: Oh, days of the week?
27: Yeah.
25: What day of the week? What day starts the week? Mm-hmm. Alex?
27: The correct answer is Sunday.
25: The correct answer from you is Sunday.
27: If you look at old people's pill things, what does it start on? Does it start Monday, Tuesday, Wednesday,
26: old
27: Thursday?
26: Old people pill
25: I know how much...
27: How many old people would have died if they just started on Mondays?
25: Well,
27: if that... keeping people alive forever.
25: It's too bad people can't see our Instagram or our Twitter anymore.
26: That's too bad.
25: That's the poll question. What's the first day of the week, Monday or Sunday? More people feel Sunday than Monday.
27: That's the answer.
25: It's pretty, it's
27: close.
25: The
27: first day of the work week is Monday.
25: 54 to 45. First people say Sunday starts the week. Sunday's a part of the weekend for me.
27: The work weekend.
25: Hmm.
27: The weekend was never a thing.
25: Well,
27: until
25: listen.
27: Work.
25: Nobody's following us on Twitter anymore, so I know that's not trending. What is trending?
27: Follow us on Threads. Euphoria continues to trend. Everybody died.
25: It was wild,
27: series
25: huh?
27: finale. Everybody died. It was crazy when they went to the diner scene and Sydney Sweeney's sitting there, and they just all faded to black.
25: No. Now, I didn't see it yet, but you're telling me what happened at the end of The Sopranos.
27: No, they just redid it. It was like an homage.
25: I didn't read that anywhere.
27: Sydney's a big Tony Soprano fan.
25: I didn't see that anywhere.
27: The French Open is trending. People talking about everything going down at Roland Garros over in France. And then MILF Monday is
25: all right.
27: trending. Concetta Bonaldi was submitted to us by our buddy Fred. And everybody's checking her out at the world famous Rod Ryan Show page at TheBuzz.com.
25: I see that it is trending. But right now, with the announcement of Mo in a bikini, intersex pics.
27: We didn't announce that later on in the show. Like Mo would catch up eventually.
25: Right now, Mo is about to overtake MILF Monday.
1: Not true.
25: Yeah, it's true. The numbers don't lie. More people are starting to go and look at your six picks.
1: Alert.
25: And that's so.
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25: That guy just popped out of nowhere and said that. I'm not done yet, bro. We got tickets to give away.
1: Tickets! 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

0: 94.5 The Buzz. Good morning, Rod Ryan Show. Remember that day that you guys told me what they were saying was feels good?
1: Like the name of the song? Yeah.
0: I knew the name of the song. All these years I was playing this song, Mo. It's called Feel Good Inc. by the Gorillaz, and it's De La Soul on the song with them. I thought he was just going. Right here. I didn't know he was saying feels good. I thought he was just going.
1: He says feel good.
0: Whatever he's doing. He's saying feels good. Mm-hmm. I've been playing that song for 25 years. Mm-hmm. At least.
2: I mean, that's what it sounds like. You're right.
0: You heard the feels good?
2: I mean, I heard it now that you said it.
0: Oh, okay. Yeah.
2: I've never thought that much about it.
0: Thanks for clearing that up for me, guys.
1: I also thought it was good dope days in 21 Pilots.
0: It is the good dope days.
1: It's good old days.
0: I made Dinah ask them, too, when she interviewed them. good morning, Rod Ryan Show.
3: What's up, Brother Rod?
0: What's up? Who's this?
3: This is Noe.
0: What's your favorite dinosaur?
3: T-Rex.
0: Yeah, buddy.
2: Naturally.
0: Happy Dinosaur Day, dude.
3: Thank you, brother.
0: Listen, I was going to give you the tickets even if you couldn't come up with the dinosaur or whatever dinosaur you said. That wasn't even a part of it. All you had to beat was caller number 10, but congratulations. Now, the real question is, what day of the week does the week start?
3: I would say technically it is Sunday, but the work week starts on Monday.
0: Why do you got to get all... I don't need no technical answers. I don't need technical answers here. You're the winner. You're caller 10.
2: Yeah, Buck Cherry, Blackstone Cherry, September 1st, House of Blues. Congratulations, Noby.
3: Oh, thank you, thank you.
0: Hey, bro, thanks for hanging with us on this Monday. Thank you.
3: Yes, sir. Love y'all.
0: All right, hang on for me. We'll set you up with those chilies. Set them up. Chili's got 6 picks up. Moe's got 6 picks up.
2: It was a busy day.
0: Yeah, it's busy. It's insanely busy
2: today.
0: Love it. This Monday's got a good vibe to it today. I don't always say that. Sometimes Mondays are Monday. The fresh out of bed head-to-head was very Monday. But other than that, you guys got a really good vibe today. Thank you. I'm feeling good. Checking out all those pictures. We got a full like recap page for Ditch Day. Was awesome. Ditch Day was so much fun. Also, you guys are helping us out. Pinned to the top of our Facebook page, I've asked you guys, hey, if you took some pictures, share a couple. I don't care. But if you took some pictures at Ditch Day, drop them on our Facebook page. I'm enjoying that. Maybe that's what's... It's bringing me back. Like, it's making me not feel like it's Monday. You're taking me back to Friday's vibe. I have an ask.
2: Here he goes.
0: I know. Willie's Grill and Ice House. Mo, ever heard of them?
2: They're my fave.
0: Did you get... Did they deliver food to your house?
2: Yes.
0: You and your little friend in your bikini?
2: They have delivery.
0: Just
2: which
0: sitting
2: is
0: there?
2: Perfect for eating the pool.
0: Mom drinks.
2: Pool day.
0: Mom drinks and wings at the pool. That's Mo.
2: Queso.
0: Yeah. You can see it at Mo's 6 Picks. All right, Willie's Grill and Ice House is going to kick off our summer program where we're raising money to buy backpacks for kids across Houston. We're working again with Houston Children's Charity. There are 9 locations of Willie's Grill and Ice House. What they have done before, they call it Spirit Day. I'll jump on that. It's Rod Ryan Day, Rod Ryan Show Day for real. I need you to go eat at Willie's Grill and Ice House on Wednesday.
2: This week.
0: The 9 locations are all playing. 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Well, what if I order online? 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
2: Or on the app.
0: Or on the app.
2: You got the app.
0: That'll count. It will ask for a code, mm-hmm. And you will type in Rod Ryan. Does everybody know that my name is R-O-D? You do now.
2: It's controversial, yeah.
0: All one word, uppercase.
2: Rod Ryan.
0: It does have to be one word in uppercase.
2: Okay.
0: Rod Ryan in all caps. But yeah, then 15% of that will also go to the Rod Ryan Show Cares
2: That's
0: Foundation.
2: That's so nice.
0: So
2: generous.
0: The next question you should have for me is like,
2: what's
0: well,
2: that?
0: Dude, is the Rod Ryan Show Cares online store? Is it open? Can I get some merch? It's coming. It's coming very, very soon. Don't worry, I got something planned for that. Okay. We're always working. But our goal right now is to get you into the restaurant. I can't wait. Like, London's already pumped. I've already told her we're going to Willie's on Wednesday. She's like, yeah.
2: Yeah, that'll be great.
0: So help us out. Go eat at Willie's on Wednesday. And I'm just priming the pump. I'm not telling you not to go out to eat today. I'm not telling you not to go eat there tomorrow. But I am telling you, I need you to go eat there on Wednesday. Okay? Any questions? Let me know. Chili will be putting this up, and he'll explain the whole app thing to you as
2: Sweet.
0: Well.
2: With all the details?
0: It's just Monday, guys. It's just Monday. I'm coming at you with a lot of stuff. It's Monday. Everybody's like, ah, oh, geez, I don't even have any meatloaf, nothing. It's Monday. There's a lot going on right now. Just make plans for us on Wednesday to help us out, all right?
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0: 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On this Mo Monday.
1: Why is it Mo Monday?
0: You got the number one link. Mo's six picks, number one link today.
1: You're ridiculous.
0: I'm not. I'm just telling you this is how it... Chili's got six picks, but your six picks, number one. Six picks, number one.
1: Choking.
0: She's choking.
1: Oh, my gosh.
0: Like, oh, my God. I never thought I'd be number one on
1: LinkedIn. Thank you for everything you do.
0: Lots of stuff for you to look at on the world-famous Rod Ryan Show blog page at thebuzz.com. Let me ask you real quick. I'm in a good mood.
1: Mm-hmm.
0: I allow myself... I have a cleaning company. It was the greatest thing that was ever recommended to me. Have somebody come in and help me with the house cleaning.
1: Yes.
0: But I only allow myself every other week. I can't afford every week. I can't.
1: Seems reasonable.
0: I can't. So, and then I do it in between. I know they're coming on Thursday.
1: Mm-hmm.
0: I'm in a better mood.
1: Yes.
0: I'm in a better mood knowing that my house is going to be clean on Thursday. It's that good. It's the one rich person thing that I allow myself. I wish I could afford every week. It's so important to me. Would you consider this? A tech startup company is offering to clean people's homes right now, free of charge. The catch? The cleaners are all going to be wearing cameras. They're going to capture every single thing they see and they do. It's not even happening here. I know Alex is out because it's AI.
1: Mm-hmm.
0: But the app is... They're going to offer this to people living in New York City now. And just think about this. I mean, there's really... It took a lot for me to have people come in and clean the house. I'm like, they're rifling through my panties right now. And I'm like, then I thought to myself, who wants to look through my panty drawer?
1: Right.
0: But maybe they are. But is there anything more invasive than having every inch of your home? This tech startup, real humans are going to go in and clean, but they're going to record everything and they're going to teach it. They're going to teach AI how to clean a house.
1: Oh,
0: they're going to teach robots.
1: I got it.
0: How to clean
1: I didn't
0: house.
1: Know if it was because like I get targeted for like cleaning on mm-hmm. social media where it's like, here's how you clean your stove. So we're going to use your house and your footage and your dirty stove to make content. But that's not why.
0: They are training the next generation of household robots to go in and clean. Would you allow a company come in? They'll clean everything. It'll be mm-hmm. the greatest clean. Baseboards, everything.
1: Yeah.
0: It'll be the greatest cleaning, like a deep clean. There's a term called deep cleaning before you sell
1: your
0: home.
1: You pay extra for that.
0: But they're going to record everything.
1: Mm-hmm.
2: And they'll do it. And they'll do it for free.
1: And they're not going to like publish it anywhere, and no one's going to know that it's my house. I would do it for sure.
0: You have their word.
1: Yes.
2: So it gets hacked like Carnival did.
0: They mm-hmm. insist names, faces, and other personal information will automatically.
2: Like, why would we not believe
0: them? All the sensitive details? Everything will be blurred before it's ever used.
1: Yeah.
0: Including information from the screens.
2: There's no way to get around that.
0: Any IDs, all those pieces of paper that I have written down. Every password I have is mm-hmm. written down, laying around everywhere. So they say they are taking all the steps to protect you.
1: Yeah.
0: Would you allow people to come in and clean your home, mm-hmm. deep clean it, but film every second of it?
1: Yeah, probably.
0: Me too. Me too.
1: They've got my information anyway.
0: Part of the problem. All I'm doing is making Alex mad
2: this is
0: today.
2: The end of Sorry. The world. You are part of the end of mankind.
1: Sure. I have nothing to hide.
0: Oh.
1: Go.
2: You don't have to have anything to hide. They're still going to find out where you live.
1: Anything.
2: Nowhere to hide. They're going to jump out. They're going to kill you.
1: No.
2: They're going to get all your information.
1: They have my information. I buy stuff online all the time.
0: Hey, Germans. Come to Houston. We'll do it.
2: Don't.
1: The
2: Germans don't
1: here.
2: Have a great track record. Let's look back at history, right?
0: I've got two houses that
1: I've got two toddlers. They're all yours.
0: I got two houses that'll green light your robots. Just come see us.
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0: 94.5 The Buzz. Good morning, Rod Ryan Show. Okay. We still got another hour. Don't be peacing out on me just yet. I got Wolf Mother tickets coming up for you at about 9:10. Jet tickets on Mo the Show. Mo 6 picks. Chile 6 picks. You kidding me? Then all those Ditch Day pictures. What a party. What an awesome party on Friday. Thank you to everybody that came out and hung out with us. Mo, you got one more in you? Houston's headlines?
1: I do.
0: Please.
1: Thank you for the opportunity. June is here. We got to celebrate.
0: Sure
1: and
0: is.
1: She brought with her daily rain chances the whole week. The rain chances increase as the week goes on, but we also know hurricane season kicks off today.
0: Yeah.
1: So keep your eyes on that.
0: Get a generator.
1: Seasonably hot and humid conditions continue throughout the week. So we'll start each morning in the mid-70s before temps climb into the 90s by the afternoon. Unfortunately, Ebola is still thriving and trending. Health officials say the death toll is rising from an Ebola outbreak, specifically in the Democratic Republic of Congo and Uganda. It's so sad. The WHO confirmed this latest strain is severe and often deadly. And the good news is it is really motivating the health community to kind of push harder for containment. Did you know you're not allowed to eat on a roller coaster? I've never tried. Doesn't seem like a smart idea, but there's this YouTuber guy that just got banned for life from Six Flags, all of Six Flags parks, because he tried to eat a 10-piece chicken nugget while on a 2-minute, 93-mile-per-hour ride.
0: Yeah.
1: Snuck the nuggets on the ride in his underwear, so he knew he wasn't supposed to be doing it.
0: Okay.
1: He's filming for his YouTube. He's using sauce for dipping, so it was very messy. He somehow managed not to choke, even though the video appears to prove otherwise. But he ate 7 of the 10. He's choking him down.
0: He lived?
1: He did live, but he is banned for life.
0: It's slowing us down. It's slowing us down. You understand the concept of the thinning of the herd?
1: Yeah.
0: Okay? The weaker, let's just talk about bison. Mm-hmm. Okay? Let's talk about bison.
1: Yeah, in the herd.
2: Mm-hmm. Darwinism.
0: The slower ones, mm-hmm. they're slowing down the whole herd.
1: Yeah.
0: This guy is slowing us all down. Mm-hmm. It would be better had he choked on the nugs.
1: Yeah.
0: And just maybe, you know,
1: yeah.
2: Because we're
0: slower because of him,
2: and then we could have been in a spot where he's suing.
1: Well, yeah. Heaven forbid something happened to someone else, like projectiles that he's taking onto the. Yeah.
0: We did talk though. We all kind of agree that there is technology that when he's banned from all Six Flags,
1: mm-hmm.
0: there is a database now that is with facial recognition and everything that they use. He probably cannot really get into these parks now.
1: It's not good for his YouTube. His roller coaster in.
2: Yeah.
0: He's going to take a hit.
2: His
0: numbies are going down.
1: His numbies are going down. The horror movie Backrooms made headlines over the weekend. It made more than $81 million this past weekend.
0: I know you deep dove on this kid.
1: I did.
0: The director is 20 years old. That's a new record.
1: Kane Parsons.
0: For somebody making this kind of money.
1: Yes.
0: Box office numbers. The director is 20. Mm-hmm. How did he come to make this movie?
1: It was part of his YouTube thing that he was doing.
0: Okay, that makes sense.
1: He had a cult following.
0: All right.
1: And it was based off of what the movie is based off of. He did go to film school, for college.
0: Sure.
1: So, but it still makes me kind of wonder, where he would go next.
0: Is he a one-trick pony?
1: Right.
0: He turned what he was doing on YouTube into a movie.
1: Mm-hmm.
0: Is there any way to replicate that? Does he become the next Martin Scorsese? Does he become Quentin Tarantino and put out a canon of movies?
1: Not sure about that one.
0: Yeah.
1: Yeah. He kind of pigeonholed himself.
0: I didn't know any of his backstory when you talked about him earlier. And then when you told me this was an adaptation of kind of what he does mm-hmm. on his YouTube, it's got a one-trick pony feel to it. Hey, listen, one and done. Your movie made $80 million at the box mm-hmm. office and you're 20. You got to find a way to do something else.
1: Figure it out,
0: dude. Another one.
1: Yeah, heck yeah.
0: Good for him.
1: We'll see. And then in music news, Hollywood Undead just dropped a new song. It's called Feels Like Home. And along with the song, they announced they are going back on tour. Looking at this tour list, I do see a stop in Houston at the House of Blues on October 16th.
0: These guys are fun live.
1: You got to know. Artist presale and VIP packages start at 10 a.m. today. Pre-sales with the venue begin tomorrow, and the general on sale opens on Wednesday. Those are Houston's headlines.
0: That music blog page is packed today.
1: Yeah.
0: I should have put higher up Morgan Wallen.
3: Yeah? You want to talk about it?
0: Losing it in concert. He flipped over a piano.
1: Mm-hmm, it wasn't working.
0: It wasn't working. Yeah. He just had enough. He flipped it. What do you do?
1: What do you do?
0: You skip that song now? The piano's out. You can't
2: probably
0: do that song.
2: A bunch of words you can't say. Morgan would do.
0: He did it the next night, and he referenced the piano saying, I hope it works this time, which nobody in the house knew what that meant, but now coming from the weekend, we all know what that meant. It did work Saturday night. Friday night, I got the video on the music blog page. In sports...
2: The Astros' offense didn't really work yesterday. They fell to the Brewers 2-0. They lost 2 of 3 against Milwaukee over the weekend.
0: You want to flip them over?
2: Nah, maybe they can do that to themselves today. They're now 27-34 on the season. They'll have a day off today to hopefully flip themselves over and open up a series with the Pirates at Daikin Park. In college softball, yesterday at the Women's College World Series, two Texas teams avoided elimination. UT beat Nebraska 3-1, and Texas Tech got by UCLA 8-7 in extra innings. 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

0: The Buzz. Good morning, Rob Ryan Show. Welcome to the 9 o'clock hour, our fourth and final hour together. It's going by fast today for a Monday. Thank you guys for making it go by so quick. Wolf Mother tickets. We're going to reward you for hanging out with us. They're going to play June 8th, House of Blues. We're going to leave you with Jet tickets. I'm in such a good mood, and Mo's like, oh, it's going to rain all week.
1: I know.
0: Why?
1: I'm bummed.
0: Why do you do that?
1: It's summer, and I just want to be outside, and the rain is really bringing me down.
0: I'm going to have to wash my car one of these days.
1: Yeah, not this week.
0: Okay. I keep putting it off. 40% chance of scattered thunderstorms today. Highs of around 92. Oh, yeah. Some guy was like, yeah, Mo Monday. He's like, can we do this every Monday?
1: Oh, Lord.
0: You and your little bikini pictures. Mo's six picks. Chili's six picks. Mo has the number one blog page on LinkedIn Guest today. Congratulations.
1: I really should selfie pictures.
0: Number one, six picks. And then this guy can't stop working. Chili.
1: I know. He just can't get enough.
0: Wasn't even his weekend. He did six picks.
1: He got bit by something.
0: So, rumor has it, he's not denying. Ditch day started at noon. Mm-hmm. The last Chili sighting was at 9.
1: Yeah.
0: 9 p.m. Okay. It started at noon.
1: Was he the last one standing? Or were there other ditch dayers there?
0: He's right here. You want to ask him?
1: Yes, please.
0: He doesn't know who was there at 9.
1: Anyone else wearing a ditch day t-shirt at 9 p.m.?
0: Mauricio probably drove him home, I'm guessing. Or did you call Miss Christina?
1: Look at him, he's still tired.
0: Uber. You Uber?
1: Thank you for making good choices.
0: Okay. When I asked him how long he was there, like, I got a pretty solid 9 o'clock from a listener. He's like, I don't know, 8:30.
1: Was there anyone else there?
2: Dude. Mundo was still there.
0: Animals.
2: Animals. There were a couple of Buzz, Rod Ryan Show listeners there.
1: Okay.
0: Yeah, I would think so.
2: I remember just saying, all right, I got about an hour before my body shuts down.
1: My body shut down at 2 p.m.
0: And you had a big day on Saturday because you were going to Godsmack.
2: Yeah, so I went home and rested up. So it was pretty good.
0: Chili in the Woodlands, all I can think of is Beatlemania. Okay? I got so many pictures.
1: Pictures, yes.
0: I can't imagine you taking three steps without taking a picture with somebody. I got so many pictures of you with listeners.
2: It was awesome, man. That was a lot of love. It was a good show, and then the listeners are amazing, bro. It was a lot of love, a lot of people there that, listened to the show. And
0: can I ask you, do you know anything? Is there any controversy? Is there anything that we need to talk about? Did they reduce the size of the pit for the Godsmack show, STP?
2: Didn't even notice it, to be honest. It seemed regular to me.
0: Okay.
2: But
0: like, there's going to be, somebody's going to have to deal with something after we get off the air today. I don't know if

0: we gave away the first, we gave you the opportunity to get at that first piece of money. It's going to be in $2,500 increments. So normally we do with this alternative income, it's $1,000. This is $2,500, and we're doing it four times a day, Mo?
1: That's right. Monday through Friday, 8 a.m., 11 a.m., 2 p.m., and 5 p.m.
0: Okay, four times a day, you're shot at $2,500 all month long.
1: Yeah.
0: Until we drain the account of $250,000 will ultimately be given away. It's pretty huge. It's pretty cool. So we'll be back at it again with eight, but all of that should be at thebuzz.com. I say that with a question mark. I'm Ron Burgundy. I don't know. Hopefully it's at thebuzz.com. Get that information. Wednesday, I'm asking you to go to Willie's Grill and Ice House and eat. And they're going to give 15% of your total bill to the Rod Ryan Show Cares Foundation. Oh, are we back? Is it summertime? I mean, it is June, and we need to start raising money. We're going to work with Houston Children's Charity again, and we're going to raise some money to help deliver backpacks to kids across Houston. So I'm going to be coming at you, asking you for things. And the real tough thing for me this week is asking you to go eat at Willie's Grill and Ice House on Wednesday. Chili's putting together a blog page for that because it explains some of you that want to like order online and do all of that. The code is Rod Ryan. And the thing you got to know, it's one word, Rod Ryan, all caps. If you're using the website or Willie's Rewards app, it is Rod Ryan, all caps. And then we will get the credit for that. We'll get the 15% from your online order as well. That's this Wednesday. Not freaking you out. We'll be talking about it. Just making you aware so that you can make plans. All right, coming up, things to look forward to in June. We'll do that bit. But right now, you got some tickets?
1: I do. Wolf Mother tickets.
0: Yeah.
1: Wolf Mother, June 8th, House of Blues.
0: Okay.
1: You can buy them, Ticketmaster.com. You can win them with us. We need caller 10, 713-212-5945.
0: All right.
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20: 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Welcome back, everybody. 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
20: He's a customer of what you're serving up right now.
23: Look, I'm picking up. Let me pick up the show, okay? It's just nonsense that you're out here preaching.
20: Okay.
23: I have something that we can all learn about today.
20: Save us.
23: Today's AOL is called Can I Lick It? And someone has put together a list of all the elements on the periodic table. They've recreated the periodic table, but they've colored it where you can tell if you can lick that element or not.
20: Like cinnamon?
23: Well, like, no, like, it would be like...
20: Oh, that's not on the periodic table.
23: Like hydrogen. Like hydrogen.
20: Copper.
23: Yeah, it's probably fine to lick hydrogen. That's what they say.
22: Okay.
23: That's what they say. There's different degrees of whether or not you can lick it. It goes from, sure, it's probably fine, to maybe not a good idea, to you really shouldn't, to please reconsider.
20: Like,
23: so if you
20: licked,
23: see anything in purple on this list, don't lick it.
20: Like, if you licked mercury, you'd be in trouble, right?
23: Oh, mercury, absolutely, dude.
20: You'd be in big trouble.
23: Absolutely. Like, yeah. What you really don't want to lick is lawrencium. Lawrencium, nobelium, mendelevium, fermium, all those, bad news if you're trying to lick those things.
20: I remember, like, being told, did you guys, it might be past you, those old glass thermometers.
22: Mm-hmm.
23: They had mercury in them.
22: We had those.
20: The mercury in the bottom.
23: I used to drink it.
20: It would heat it up, and then it would tell that it was a glass thermometer.
22: Yeah, and you had to keep it in your mouth forever.
20: You put mercury in your mouth.
22: I mean,
23: before that's how I got in retrograde.
22: It's wrapped in glass.
20: Before digital thermometers, and I was told, like, if that ever breaks, run.
23: If you find yourself... There's the Terracotta Warriors, that Chinese guy, the Chinese king or whatever his name was.
20: Exactly.
23: Is protected by the Terracotta Warriors. They don't want to dig into his sarcophagus or his tomb because they're saying that there's mercury rivers that they built there to protect his tomb. And they've done ground tests and they're like, hey, don't dig it. It might be deadly.
20: That's awesome.
23: So don't lick mercury. And if you're in a situation, maybe you could lick an element today. Go check out today's AOL. Just find out, can I lick it or not?
20: Some people want to know. Like, am I okay licking titanium?
23: Titanium, well.
22: Some people want to know.
23: Go over to thallium, you're okay licking.
20: Okay.
23: I don't see titanium right here, and I don't know the code yet for
20: it. I would really
23: go check it out today. Well, Ferris Rod Ryan show page, thebuzz.com. You can find out.
22: You can find out.
20: I have a craving for titanium. I'm sorry.
23: Lick boron.
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0: right, here we come. Five, The Buzz. Good morning, Rod Ryan Show. Thank you. Thank you, thank you, thank you for hanging out with us. I really do appreciate all the hits that we're getting. Links and guests, world famous Rod Ryan Show blog page. It is absolutely packed, and you guys are going there to check out all the pictures and stuff. So thank you. If you do have some fun pictures that you want to share with us, you can just drop them on our Facebook page from Ditch Day specifically. But a lot of you have been sending, I cannot believe, what shows have we already had? Dave Matthews Band, Machine Gun Kelly, shows that we've been involved with at the Woodlands. Mm-hmm. Nothing like the amount of pictures that I've received from Godsmack.
1: Everybody was there. You had our, a little FOMO?
0: Our people, that's, yeah.
1: So fun. It looked
0: awesome. Super duper FOMO. So many pictures coming in from Godsmack. And Chili said it was an awesome show. He said, and Chili actually took some video of Stone Temple Pilots. And he's got that on our Instagram. At Rod Ryan Show. So thank you, Chili, for being our man on the spot. All right. I've waited the whole show to do it. I've waited the entire show. Here we go.
2: It is June 1st.
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5: Hard to believe it's June already, right?
6: Hard to believe June 1st is already here.
7: Hard to believe today is June 1st.
8: I can't believe it's already June.
9: Can you believe it's June 1st already?
10: It's hard to believe it's June 1st.
11: Hard to believe it's June 1st.
12: I can't believe it's June.
13: I know, June 1st.
14: I cannot believe it's June 1st.
15: Cannot believe that it's already June 1st.
16: Hard to believe it's June already.
17: It's June.
18: It is June.
19: Can you believe it's June already?
20: No, it's unbelievable.
21: Can you believe it? That we're in jail.
22: May went by quickly. It
23: Holy
22: really did.
23: Cow.
1: May was slow and long.
0: That's where I get. This is where I get to bag on TV people
1: a little bit. Go for it. They're wrong.
0: That's real. You believe? Wow. That's real.
1: Oh, gosh.
0: TV people, it's all scripted. Everything is in the camera. They're
1: the
0: reading.
1: Teleprompter,
0: the teleprompter.
1: Yes.
0: Reading. And then they get 30 seconds to kind of like be themselves and like show and show a little bit of their own personality.
22: Go.
0: And it seems like every person on TV, it's like, okay, you got 20 seconds and we're going to have to wrap. Can you believe it's June already? That's real. That is real. I would give Tessa a hard time because she was doing that hybrid TV thing, and she's like, it's a thing. It's a thing.
24: She was in one of those montages one time.
1: She was on the late night show.
0: You can tell the people that are on television that did radio beforehand, they're better. They're better at just...
24: They just stop it.
1: Having some sort of personality.
24: Yes, I can believe.
0: It is painfully obvious that none of us are reading anything.
1: Because we don't know how to read.
0: That's true. I mean...
24: I'm still figuring that part
0: out. That's the part... Yeah. It's just the people that have done television. Dominique Soxa, who dominated this market for such a long time, she started in radio.
1: Yeah.
0: And she learned how to talk without a teleprompter, you know? And that's what made her so good on television for such a long time. And then, furthering my point, look at her career after television.
1: TV, yeah.
0: She is a YouTube sensation. She got millions of people on YouTube. I think that's all her money.
1: Really?
0: I think that's all her money now. She's monetizing her YouTube.
24: Thriving over 50.
0: Because she started on radio. What am I going to do with this? Nothing. What's my after radio?
24: Go to politics.
0: No.
24: Yeah, go right-wing politics, dude.
0: Me
24: come
0: and
24: on.
0: Spencer Pratt going to run for mayor.
1: The fact that you know who that is makes me die.
24: You have him on the show? All He's right. gone all out of them.
0: Can you believe... that it is June 1st.
1: You're going to be in a clip.
0: Stanley Cup Finals start tomorrow. NBA Finals get underway on Wednesday. There's a French Open tennis tournament. That's a big deal. That's going to run through.
24: Not the NBA Finals with the French guy.
0: June 7th. Now, the FIFA World Cup gets underway on June 11th. I think our first matchup is going to be on the 17th.
1: Is it? That is coming up.
0: It's very, very soon. So much of this World Cup that we've been waiting, we've known for a couple of years that it's coming here, you know? The U.S. will take on Paraguay on the 12th, if you're looking for, that's not here, but we don't have any U.S.
24: No, they're in L.A.
0: matches
24: and
0: here.
24: Chicago, I think, for
0: okay.
24: their games.
0: Golf's U.S. Open is on June 18th through the 21st. Now, that UFC White House event, UFC Freedom 250, is going down on June 14th, Flag Day, and Trump's birthday. I just saw Joe Rogan speaking out against it.
5: Was that AI?
0: No, I think that was his comments. The reason he said that he was against it is he said, what other championship that normally plays in a controlled environment with the temperature being controlled in an air-conditioned, domed atmosphere, what other championships would they allow to be played outside?
5: The Super Bowl.
0: That's a game that's outdoors and indoors.
5: But like,
0: would you ever have the basketball finals, the NBA finals, would you ever play it outside?
5: Yeah, I would.
0: But they
5: in
0: don't.
5: A stadium.
0: But they don't.
5: But they play it in stadiums, like for the Final Four.
0: There's no open air championship games outside of football in the big sports.
5: Anything SoFi that is played in is open air.
0: That was his comment about it.
5: Okay.
0: I know you want to go around and around with me all day on everything today.
5: Yeah.
0: That was his comment. That these fighters, every fight they do, every training they do, everything they do UFC, is in a controlled temperature environment.
1: Yeah.
5: It'd be built different, dude.
0: And last year on this date, it was 100 degrees in D.C.
1: Oh, shoot.
0: So
1: it counts? It's not like a...
0: So that's...
5: They all know that signing up for it.
1: Yeah.
0: The headline is Joe Rogan speaks out against it. I just wanted you to know that's why he's still going to work.
5: Derek the Black Beast Lewis is fighting on that, and he famously has said that his balls are hot, and he probably won't be affected by
1: it.
5: So he's
1: made for it, is what you're saying?
5: Yeah, he was perfect for this.
0: First official day of summer is June 21st. Can you believe it? Happens to be Father's Day this year. Anybody ever heard of Father's Day?
1: Nobody cares.
0: Dumb. It's just Mother's Day.
1: You're ridiculous.
5: Your day and you're good now.
1: You're
5: that's
1: ridiculous.
5: It.
0: Father's Day on the 21st, please.
5: But what about the grads?
0: Dads and grads. We have to share it. Masters of the Universe comes out on Friday. This is your wheelhouse, your generation.
1: I was not a Masters
5: of the Universe guy. I think it was the generation before me.
0: Really?
5: Yeah.
0: I thought that would have been
5: Masters
0: you.
5: Of the Universe
1: I don't know what that is.
5: Yeah, so it was before us.
0: The movie of the summer, it's a toss-up between Toy Story 5, it's out June 19th, and then Steven Spielberg's This Disclosure Day. Steven Spielberg and Aliens. It almost can't miss. It almost cannot lose. Steven Spielberg never lets you down. And they say that this it's Aliens. He's going to crush it. Supergirl, Jackass, that's all coming out this month.
5: Pride started today.
0: What started?
5: Pride. Let's not forget Pride.
0: Pride, yeah.
1: Houston's Parade is next weekend.
0: Yeah, I was getting there to the, I'm getting there to the holidays. Love Island.
1: Oh.
5: They just announced the cast last week.
0: Tomorrow night, somebody already got booted for some problematic tweets.
1: I wonder where it came in.
0: House of Dragon, HBO on the 21st.
5: So they brought it back finally.
0: Season 3, yeah. And The Bear will premiere on June 25th.
1: I can't wait to hear all about that.
0: I heard you're rewatching The Bear.
5: I always try and rewatch it before the new season starts.
0: I will
5: probably not make it through because I have children now, so it's harder.
0: All right, well, Alex couldn't wait to tell you about Pride Month, the holidays.
5: It's my favorite month.
0: I'd like to mention again, hey, Father's Day's on the 21st.
1: Never heard of it.
0: Some pretty good dads out there. Juneteenth on the 19th. And then it's Pride Month. And then, of course, America's Big 250th. That's coming up in July. But a lot of stuff geared for
1: leading
0: that.
1: Leading up, yeah.
0: And then today is Barefoot Day.
1: Today's Dinosaur Day, dude.
0: But close
1: donut.
0: With Barefoot Day.
5: That was Dinosaur Day.
0: And then there's donut specials today.
1: National Donut Day.
0: On the food blog page, there's donut specials.
1: Did you put them up there?
0: Yeah. So...
1: I got emails.
0: You are armed and ready.
1: Woohoo!
0: The Rod Ryan Show Cares store is coming very soon. Our first initiative to raise funds for backpacks, we're going to be working on that all summer, is this Wednesday with Willie's Grill and Ice House. Guys, we're going to be busy around here, so just keep it locked. Don't go anywhere. We're all you need right here, 94.5.

0: Good morning, Rod Ryan Show. 30 seconds to Mars and the kill. Bury me. Thank you guys so much for rolling with us today. 9:40. Somewhat on time today. The first hour was a little rough because the game, the Fresh Out of Bed head-to-head challenge went a little long today. But other than that, we stayed on time pretty well today. Thank you guys for keeping us on time. We did pack a lot into this Monday morning show. It's going to be a busy week. If you want to just like some easy listening, just kind of chill, laid back, it's not us. Okay? We keep it moving. Guys, move along with us, man. We'll make these mornings go by even quicker. What are you giving away on Mo the Show today?
1: I have a pair of tickets to see Jet. 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
1: 94.5 The Buzz. Good morning, Rod Ryan Show. Ooh, wrapping up this Monday show. The Girl Scouts out in the lobby?
2: Yeah.
1: What are we doing? Are they doing a little tour?
2: Yes.
1: Coming through?
2: Mm-hmm.
1: You set this up?
2: Yes.
1: Did you run this by me?
2: It was your idea.
1: You did, a long time ago.
2: They're going to be great. They've been listening their whole lives.
1: All right, they're coming through. That's cool. They bring us any cookies?
2: I hope so. I didn't even ask.
1: All right.
2: We got to get Lily. Lily, get us some cookies.
1: Guys, thank you so much for hanging out with us on this Monday. Mo's sitting on one final pair of tickets before we wrap this up.
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1: Good morning, Rod Ryan Show. Who's this?
4: Good morning, this is Sam.
1: Hey, Sam, welcome in. How are you today?
4: I'm doing very well. Thank you. How are y'all?
1: So great. Mo, what's your question?
2: Hey, Sam, we woke up to a huge surprise this morning. A special six picks this week. Overachiever edition. Who was the overachiever today?
4: That would be Chile.
1: He sure did.
2: Yeah.
1: He sure did. He kind of surprised us all. He came rolling in with six picks.
2: It was worth it.
1: On Mo's weekend.
2: That's fine.
1: Yeah, you win. What are you giving him?
2: Sam, you're going to see Jet September 12th at the House of Blues. Everybody else, Ticketmaster.com. You don't want to miss that show.
4: Oh, my gosh, amazing. Thank you so much.
1: Dude, thank you. Dude, have a great day. Welcome to... Can you believe it's June? Can you believe, Sam, it's June?
4: I can't believe it. It's June 1st already.
1: That's why people say that. Can you believe it? Nobody can believe it. Those TV people know what they're talking about.
4: It's unbelievable.
1: Thank you, Sam. Hang on for me. We're going to hook you up with those tickets. Okay. What the hell was that? Fresh out of bed, head to head. Were you here?
2: I tried to forget about it.
1: I don't remember who was here. Were you here, Alex? It was a mess. It was an absolute mess.
2: Sean and John.
1: Sean, John. They sounded the same. They're screaming out their names before I was done asking questions. They used half of Mo's questions.
2: Mm-hmm.
1: Sean Connery was the victor this morning. You might want to go back and listen to that game. It was wild this morning. Podcast. I don't mention it enough, but Alex podcasts this show every day.
5: That is already up.
1: You can't
5: listen to Fresh Out.
2: Boom.
1: You can just listen to the game.
6: Yeah.
1: If you don't want to listen to the whole show, but if you can go back and listen to the whole show,
6: that'll be up by 11.
1: That's what he works on after the show. Brenda won motionless and white tickets with us.
6: I love that for her.
1: T-Rex Alex.
2: Mm-hmm.
1: He won the sold-out Stained Seether Hoobastank Hinder tickets with us today. T-Rex was his favorite dinosaur. Happy Dinosaur Day, everybody. Who won those Buck Cherry tickets? Was it Noe?
2: Yeah.
1: It was Noe. Buck Cherry and Blackstone Cherry we gave away tickets. Caesar won the Wolf Mother tickets. Tomorrow on the show, we'll continue to prime the pump. We want to get you excited about going out to Willie's Grill and Ice House on Wednesday. All day to eat from the time they open until they close. All nine locations are going to kick back 15% when you mention you're there for the Rod Ryan Show. So we're going to talk a little bit about that. We're giving away $250,000, right, throughout the month.
2: We are.
1: My heart is. And we're giving you chunks of money at the clip of $2,500, okay? It's coming up again at 11, and then at 2, and then at 5. You're going to have to enter that keyword at thebuzz.com. This is going to be all month. So Jeremy's going to take over on that. We can play a game tomorrow. I know we're crazy busy yet, but we can play a game tomorrow. What kind of game do you think we should play? It would be at 8:20. So you can send me your suggestions. I'm checking my emails, right at thebuzz.com. Thank you to everybody that came out to Ditch Day. Cactus Cove, thank you. Rosie was phenomenal. DJ Ebonics, the Reverend Butter, put on a clinic. He was amazing with his chainsaw and his ice carving. It was so much fun. The Casino Party's Unlimited, House of Bounce. Thank you to everybody. And Deb from BMP, not only coming out, but getting all of our shirts ready to go. And we are working on the Rod Ryan Show Cares online store. So that's coming very soon. I got to work with Deb more on that today. Jeremy's up next, okay? He's got the Nonstop Nooner. Pick your tickets with him in the 1 o'clock hour. Have an awesome Monday, everybody. AMF.
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Two sets of concert tickets to give away this week, but they're good. It's Germany Midday, 94.5 The Buzz. We got you pick your tickets at 120. I got those 311 tickets, and if you want that date night, I'm telling you, Young the Giant, it works. Grabbing those winners right after your nonstop dinner. Evanescence.

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Disturbed fans are getting drip-fed for new music lately. It's Sherman 84.5 for the bus. Ever since April of last year, David Draymond was talking about new music. They were starting to work on it. Man, it's been a year since then. We're being told that the new music is going to be good. You'll be pleasantly surprised, but still no release date just yet. Going to have to keep on waiting. Blur. Yeah.

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Liquid 82 in your midday. Sherman 84.5. The West Houston just riding that rain wave. Supposed to be getting some sprinkles today with a high of 91 degrees. It's hot and humid. That's what we do. Also, if you've heard about that money giveaway, we're picking it up, giving you a chance to win a part of $250,000. 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

Let's go. We're Houston's Rockin' Alternative. It's Jeremy Bates, 94.5, The Bus. If you're still recovering from Ditch Day with your Rod Ryan show this past Friday, we got that back-to-back music medicine that you need. Your non-stop nooner, lunching at 11:50. Keep it moving. Sublime.

You need it, we got it. Here comes that short and sweet music news on you Monday. It's Charbonne 84.5, The Buzz. For the Shinedown fans, got the newest album, 8, that just released this past Friday. Reviews are slowly starting to pour in. It's positive. I'm seeing 4 out of 5. They did some bold stuff. They did some traditional stuff. And it's new Shinedown. Who's really complaining? Full story online. Close.

Houston's half asleep. Today's the best day to fight for those concert tickets. We got you pick your tickets at 120 with your way in to see 311 or Young the Giant. Those winners right after your nonstop dinner. Sherman 84.5, The Buzz, Bush.

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Here comes number one. This is round one if you pick your tickets. I got you into either 311 or Young the Giant. 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Jeremy@thebuzz.com. 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We'll grab that first random winner right now.

gravy. That was easy. 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But here comes your sloppy second. Since Charmin 94.5, the bus. This is round two of You Pick Your Tickets. 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Jeremy at thebuzz.com. 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We'll grab that second random winner.

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1: There it goes. We are Houston's Rockin' Alternative. It's Sherman 84.5, the bus. 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

not only do I have chunky monies to give you, I'm going to get you hooked up with a trip to go see Muse in the city of your choice. That's going to happen after 3. 420, Black Crowes, Whiskey Myers tickets. Then after 5, I'm going to give you a nice juicy win to go see Stained. Sold out show. 25 years of Break the Cycle. I'm Teresa. We are The Buzz.

Pleasure Pier. Let's get it. Let's jiggle the court before we really get into summer. We already saw the shark ride get stuck. People, you know, had to get removed from it. Then the Texas Flyer got stuck 230 feet above sea level while rotating while people were up in the ride. So hopefully this will be a big wake-up call. Everything can get a little fine-tuning. And everything can work properly for summer so everyone can have fun with no paranoia. I'm Teresa. We are 94.5 The Buzz.

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Happy June 1st, everyone. Man, June 1, like it smells like mortgage payments and possibilities. So many things put on the calendar. Let me help you win a trip. I've got a Muse opportunity just after 3. You get to pick the city, you and a friend go travel on our dime. That's a good win. And I'm going to talk about our $250,000 giveaway. It's coming up. System of a Down is here. I'm Teresa. We are The Buzz. Happy Monday.

right, here's a good way to kick off this hour. A trip to go see Muse, Block Party, Portugal the Man, in the city of your choice. You and a friend. Pick the city. We're going to cover all the hotel flights, ground transportation to premium tickets, the VIP lounge package, all of it. 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

So tomorrow is National Rotisserie Chicken Day, and this company called Chomps is they're dropping a rotisserie chicken purse. Like if you go to HEB and get a rotisserie chicken, stick it right in your little bag. Just kind of trot around town with it. I mean, I'm here for it. It's on my ex at Teresa Rockface, or you can go to at Chomps on socials and go sneak a peek. Why do I love it? We are not

This is your reminder, June 1st. It's hurricane season, but let's not forget the experts say this season should be a little more mild than normal. Predictions are below normal, so I'm going to hang my hat on that. You guys know how to prepare for it. I'm Teresa. We are 94.5 The Buzz, Houston's Rockin' Alternative.

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Before I start tossing you free stuff, 420, I got Black Rose tickets. Euphoria, season finale last night, 10 out of 10. If you haven't watched it, it's good. I cried 80% of the time. And yes, it wrapped it all up. Euphoria is done after that. There will not be another season. Secondly, Sunny Sandoval popped in to say a new POD album is pretty much done. So we get new music on the way. You said it's probably the best they've ever done, which, okay. Say less, Sunny. Say less. I'm Teresa. We are 90.

All right, big hour. Okay, we are 94.5 The Buzz. I got to tell you about the huge change with Southwest Airlines. I got Jimmy Eat World. I got Machine Head. All the rage is on the way. And in three songs, I'm going to get into that Black Crowes show. Just get your iHeart apps ready. I'm Teresa. I'm all business today. It's Monday. You need more music and freebies, so that's what's up. We are 94.5 The Buzz.

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Thank you, Rach. I'm Teresa, a.k.a. your Teresa Rockface. It felt really good Saturday night to be on stage at Godsmack, looking at that sold-out crowd at the Pavilion. All you guys kicking off our summer concert series, and so many shows to go. How about this one? Black Crowes, Whiskey Myers, you will see me there August 8th in the Pavilion. I got a pair of tickets free. Easy win. Open up that iHeartRadio app free on your phone with the buzz up. Hit that red mic, and all you have to say is, hey, T, hook it up for me. You can give me flair or no flair. Doesn't matter. You're still going to get the win if I choose you. Good luck.

0: All right, Southwest Airlines making big changes. I'll tell you all about it, but first, let's find out who's going to go to the Black Crows free on me.
1: What up, Mama T? This is Bobbert.
0: Bobbert!
1: Hook it up for me. Yeah.
0: Bobbert, where have you been? That's my BFF, Bobbert. Congratulations. That was a good win. All right, Southwest Airlines, they're going to overturn their overweight passenger policy. So overweight passengers were having to buy two tickets ahead of their flight. Now you don't have to, but at the counter, they're going to assign you an extra seat on their own. If they can't find one, you're going to get moved to a new flight. But at $0, you're not going to have to buy that second seat. So FYI, we are 94.5 The Buzz.

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I love you guys. I hope this Monday's been good. Soundtrack's been pretty solid. Am I doing okay? I'm Teresa. We are 94.5 The Buzz. Listen, caw-caw! Caw-caw! You have two monster wins coming up. 5 o'clock on the dot. I've got money to give you. In honor of our country's 250th, we have 250K to give away, so we're going to split it up amongst all yous. So the keyword at 5 will put $2,500 in your pocket. Then after that, we play the Monday game. I'm thinking of a number between 1 and 50 so I can get you into the sold-out Stain show. You know what? I should give you early entry right now for the con. Wait, let me pick a number. Hold on. Okay, I got it. If you want to do an early entry guess, iHeart app right now with the buzz up. Hit the red mic. Give me those numbers. What number am I thinking? 1 through 50. Early entry for the Stain sold-out show. We are 94.5 The Buzz.

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0: All right, you got the keyword in to win $2,500. Now let's pivot and play the Monday game. I'm thinking of a number between 1 and 50. If you get it right, this is your shot to go to the Stained, sold-out 25th anniversary of Break the Cycle. It's going to be so good. Let's do an early entry just to help you guys out.
1: Mama T, hey. I'm going to bet 26.
0: Ooh.
1: This is Neil and Brenham. Thanks, and have a great day.
0: Neil, 26 is too low. We're going higher today. That's the only hint you guys are going to get. iHeartRadio app with the buzz pulled up. Hit the red mic. Give me your guesses. I'm thinking of a number between 1 and 50. What is it? First one to get it right, you're going to go to Stained Sold Out Show.

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0: Too high, too low. Still too low.
2: Hello, Teresa. The number you're thinking of is 23.
0: 23. Way too low. 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
3: Hey, Mama T. Happy Monday.
0: Girl.
3: So I don't believe you use number 50, and I hope today's the day. So number 50.
0: Sister. You are the closest so far. You're in the right area. It is not 50. It's too high, but you are close. Let's do one more.
2: Hey, Teresa. I'd say the number you're thinking about is number 43.
0: Oh, I'm thinking your voice is amazing. I could have you talk to me all day. 43 is close. You're not quite there, but you are, you haven't hit the house yet, but you're close. I'm thinking of a number between 1 and 50. Hit that red talkback, Mike. Let's end the game. Come on.

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0: to my favorite Monday game. It's our only Monday game. I'm thinking of a number between 1 and 50. So you can win tickets to go see Stained on their Break the Cycle 25th anniversary tour. See their Ann Hinder on that bill. I mean, Lips of an Angel live. That's worth the admission right there, but you can't even buy tickets. You can only win them, so let's go. What number am I thinking using that red talkback mic?
1: I'm going to go with 49, Bob.
0: Ooh, that was Joshua. You're incorrect, but you are so close.
2: Hi, Teresa. This is Courtney. I think the number you're thinking of is 43.
0: You guys are like, you're like little, it's like Swan Lake, and you're all just like, ballet dancing around the correct number. Come on, you guys.
3: All right, Teresa, my boys say that the number is 37. Right, guys?
4: Yeah, 37.
5: 37 toys.
0: Who was that? Tiffany, please buy that child in the back 37 toys right now, or else. You're incorrect, but you're so close. You got one of the numbers right, if that's a hint.
6: Hey, Teresa, it's Jay. The number I'm thinking that you're thinking of is 47.
0: Yeah!
6: 4th of July. Come on, T, hook it up on me.
0: Woo-hoo! Ow! Boom. Boom goes the dynamite. You're into the show. Congrats. I've got tickets all week, you guys. 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

We are on the countdown to, you know, our part of the World Cup party here in Houston. Keep this in mind. We are going to get like a $1.5 billion economic boom with the event being here. That's good business. That's businesses making cash flow. Not even money going into the big guys' pockets, but waiters, waitresses, bartenders, DoorDashers, Uber. You know what I mean? Everyone's going to be working and making that money, as you should. Business will be booming. Let's embrace it. We are 94.5 The Buzz. I lost

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Teresa, just look, I know you're on the road trying to get to where you got to be, so it's all about the soundtrack this hour. Sleep Theory, Return to Dust is coming up. I'm going to stack it. And in three songs, I'm going to tell you about our $250,000 cash giveaway we're doing right here on The Buzz.

Teresa, just reminding you, my birthday is July 4th, and somebody else shares a birthday with me, America, turning 250. So in honor of that, we are giving you 250 grand. But we thought it'd be fun to give you all a little piece of that slice of pie. So every keyword you hear on the buzz is going to be 2,500 bucks in your pocket. So, you know, you can explore the Great American Getaway. Go visit more spots in Texas you've never been to. Legendary cities like New Orleans. Go to the Grand Canyon, HEB. You know what I'm saying. Tomorrow at 8 a.m., keyword start again right here on the

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You know, tomorrow morning, we're also announcing our iHeartRadio Music Festival. There's a lot going on. We are starting summer strong. 8 o'clock hour, festival lineup happens, and we start giving you trips to Vegas. I mean, the winning just doesn't stop. Default is here. I'm Teresa. We are 94.5 The Buzz, Houston's Rock and Alternative.

All right, on that note, I got to get out of here. By the way, tomorrow's National Rotisserie Chicken Day, and this company is giving away rotisserie chicken purses. I have a purse for my coffee. It looks like, but you just hold it. It's the same thing for your rotisserie chicken. It's on my ex, at Teresa Rockface. I'm just saying, I'd wear it. All right, I got to go. I'm Teresa. It's Shinedown now. Allie's next. I'll see you tomorrow at 2 o'clock. Have a good night. I love you.

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